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3: Hey there, it's Elena, and welcome to a brand new week of Backstage Country with a brand new host. He's an ACM and CMA award winner with 9 number one solo hits. He's got a 10th with Thomas Rhett. He is also the first artist in history to have 2 Song of the Year winning songs off of 1 album. And he was just on stage a week ago performing at the 2026 ACM Awards in Las Vegas. We're so happy you're here, Jordan Davis. Welcome back.
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3: 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I'm this week's host, Jordan Davis.
0: And I'm Elena. Yeah, we got a lot coming up this hour, including plenty of stories and, of course, your favorite country hits.
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0: Coming up this hour with Elena Smith and Jordan Davis.
1: Blackjack's there. Sports betting's there.
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1: A couple things that can be major problems for me.
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0: It's Backstage Country. Jordan Davis is hanging out this week. I'm Elena. And last week was a big one for country music, the ACM Awards. Yeah. We talked earlier about how you performed with your buddy Thomas Rhett. I do want to kind of talk about award shows, though, because, you know, they're a lot. There's a lot going on. It's also Las Vegas for ACMs. It's craziness. Everybody's there. Yeah. Just a lot of, it can be very, you know, over, why can't I think of the word, stimulating.
1: Yeah.
0: How do you feel about award shows? Do you enjoy the hullabaloo of it all, the red carpet?
1: Yeah, I do. I mean, it's fun to kind of, it's like grown up homecoming,
0: you know,
1: where we all get to like go over there and get dressed up and then you go to the dance and then you go to the after parties with all your friends, which is a lot of fun. Yeah, being in Vegas can wear you out a little bit.
0: I feel like we were a little tame the last few years with Dallas, but then Vegas came back around.
1: We're right back. We're back in it. You know, blackjack's there, sports betting's there.
0: Yeah.
1: A couple things that can be major problems for me. I love them in a sense of I do have some good friends in country music that, you know, if we're left to Nashville, somebody's here and here, you're kind of ships passing in the night. So there's at least one weekend where we all get pinned down in the same area. And then too, on the side of it where you have, you know, teams and your label and all those people that help everything during the year, they're all there too. So you're able to kind of spend some time with them and catch up and, you know, and it's a week that we're not out playing shows. We're just able to kind of, you know, relax and, well, I mean, other than performing, but, you know, you're able to kind of relax a little bit and have fun. So I like award shows.
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Hey, it's Jordan Davis, and I'm all about discovering new music. So stick around, because we're going to share some new music with you guys that you're going to love. The Backstage Breakout single is coming your way in just a few on Backstage Country.

0: It's Backstage Country. Jordan Davis is your host this week. I'm Elena. We're catching up on all the things. And earlier you talked about Red Rocks and how that was one of the shows that you got to play over this last year. Yeah. And bucket list for sure. I was actually there that night. It was incredible. And like that was one of the coolest shows of yours that I've ever been to. But it does make me wonder, like, now that you've crossed that off the list, that's a huge one that every artist wants to play. What are you chasing now? Like, what's on the bucket list?
1: I know, right? Kind of had to. It wasn't until a couple of days after that where I was like, wait a second, what are we doing this for now?
0: Like, you got to keep moving the line, right?
1: Obviously, you know, going back there, I feel like it's always going to be special, but you're never going to get the first time again. But so like going back to Red Rocks would be really cool. You know, I think you just kind of start looking at like Madison Square Garden would be awesome.
0: Yes.
1: To play there.
0: Yeah.
1: You know, those just kind of iconic venues that, I mean, legends of music have played in. You know, that are also like tough to get to, you know, so it's like you also have to do the hard work to get to playing a venue like that.
0: Right. It's not just like, oh, I want to play that. Yeah. Let's book it. Like they have their standards too.
1: Yeah. So like to me, that's kind of what, after checking off like the bucket list spots, now I'm just in a sense of like, all right, what can kind of make me push me to make great music that will allow me to get in a room like that. So that one's one that is kind of the I've got on the dartboard right now.
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21: Woo-hoo! 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
0: 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You ready to kick off a brand new hour?
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0: It's Backstage Country. I'm Elena. Jordan Davis is your host this week, and we're catching up on all the things. You know, Jordan, it's been a minute since I've seen you.
1: Yeah.
0: You were here last year, right around when Learn the Hard Way was either just coming out or had just come out.
1: Yeah, just come out.
0: I want to talk about that creative process that you're in right now, because since you are a year removed from, you know, all the craziness of album release and all of that stuff, like, when did you find that you were back in that creative space?
1: Yeah. I wrote with, you know, I kind of have my guys that I like to kind of start with. And
0: you got good group of collaborators.
1: They're the best.
0: Yeah.
1: And, you know, I sat down with my brother and the Jenkins brothers, who we wrote Dirt together and a bunch of other songs. But, you know, I think that was in January.
0: Okay.
1: That we just took a couple days and went and rode outside of town. And we wrote three songs, and I love all three of them. And when I got back, you know, I had to start packing for getting ready to go overseas. Mm-hmm. And that was the first time where I was like, man, I kind of wish I was just here. I wish I could go back and just lock in on that for a couple days.
0: You were ready.
1: And then since then, it's just the fire's only gotten hotter, and I'm just ready to make a new record. And I feel like I have an idea of where I want to go with it and what I want to say. And I'm excited to put pen to paper and get it out.
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1: It's Backstage Country. Jordan Davis is your host this week. I'm Elena. And you know, I get so excited when you come back around because we get to kind of dive into your catalog again, which we do every time you're here. But I like to hear different stories about everything. And right now, I want to talk about Turn This Truck Around because it is looking like it could be your next number one song. I'll knock on wood. I'm superstitious, you know, but I think that you're pretty much in the clear here. Double digits and already double digits with number one songs, but

0: 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We've got more coming up next.
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0: Hey there, Backstage Country. It's Elena, and we have got Jordan Davis here as our host this week. It's been so awesome.
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0: Backstage Country. Jordan Davis is your host this week. I'm Elena, and we're catching up on all the things. And earlier, you talked about Red Rocks and how that was one of the shows that you got to play over this last year. But it does make me wonder, like, now that you've crossed that off the list, that's a huge one that, like, every artist wants to play. Well, just like a bucket list, like, I feel like your definitions of success are always going to change throughout your life and your career, you know, from when you're 18, the things that you thought were success then are definitely not what you're thinking today. These days, how would you define success?
1: Oh, gosh.
0: And a loaded question, right?
1: Well, no. I mean, like, it's one that I feel like I've wrestled with over the last, like, you know, being able to do some things that I never would have dreamed I could do in music. You know, I think that, you know, now success is, you know, still trying to write the best song I could write, still trying to make the best record I can make, and not having success be the result of that, but more so like, what am I doing to get there? You know, am I giving songwriting the time that it deserves in order to make a great record? And that's just on the professional side of it. And then, you know, the personal side of it is raise some humans that are good people. And, you know, if I were to look at success and I can only take one of them, it would be that, you know, it's, you know, how do you raise your kids to just be good human beings? And that's something that I'm really kind of trying to hone in on right now. Not that I don't have bad kids. That sounds awful. My kids are pretty good for the most part. But, you know, that's another thing that I feel like you can always be getting a little bit better at.
0: Yeah, because we're all just learning as we go.
1: We're all figuring it out. I tell them that all the time. You know, Dad, why are we doing this? I don't know, sweetie.
0: Yeah.
1: I don't know. I think this is the best thing for you. Like, that's all I can give you, you know, and we'll figure it out together.
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0: try to get something that we can put out together. So I don't ever want to force it, but he's definitely one that I would love to put a song out with.
1: Well, clearly everybody else would love that too, because like, yeah. I said, like when you guys performed, was it By Dirt?
0: Yeah, we did By Dirt.
1: Yeah.
0: And then did When a Cowboy Prays, him and Cody's collab.
1: Yes, that's right.
0: Which was awesome.
1: I could not escape those videos, and I wasn't mad about it.
0: Yeah.
1: But like, they were everywhere. So yeah, I think the
0: awesome.
1: Manifestation needs to happen for not only you, but the fans as
0: 100%,
1: well. 100%,
0: yeah.
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20: Yo soy Christopher Sanchez.
21: Claro que sí.
18: Huh?
21: Boy, young guy.
18: Gotcha.
19: Barbera!
18: America's turning a nifty thrifty 250. Woo-hoo! And Gary Barbera's celebrating.
22: The big tents, they're up, but prices are down. Way down.
18: Just 250 down.
19: Turkey.
18: Grand turkey.
19: Thousands off.
22: Get your butt to Barbera.
18: Woo-hoo! Just 250 down. You're driving around Philly town. Right, Christopher Sanchez?
20: Yo soy Christopher Sanchez. Y síganme a Gary Barbera en el
18: with Sanchez Selection.
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22: Woo-hoo! Is Barbera the best?
18: Tell them all, star.
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18: Woo-hoo! Happy birthday, USA.
19: Barbera.
18: Chiefs, Chiefs.
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19: Just 250 down.
18: Woo-hoo! Right, Christopher Sanchez.
21: Oh, young guys.
18: Tell them Christopher Sanchez sent you.
19: Go fight.
23: Woo-hoo! I'm Gary Barbera with one more thing to say. Happy Memorial Day.
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0: right, that was a great first day with Jordan Davis here on Backstage Country. I'm Elena, and hey, bud, are you up for another day of this?
1: I would not miss another day of this, Elena. So much fun hanging out with y'all. I'll be back tomorrow for more stories behind the songs from my new album, Learn the Hard Way, what's happening on the road, and a whole lot more.
0: Can't wait. Rest up. We'll see y'all back here tomorrow on Backstage Country. 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

0: 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And Miranda Lambert.
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7: I'm Becca, and here's what's happening this week in Nashville. Luke Combs recently brought his My Kind of Saturday Night tour to Lambeau Field, home of the Green Bay Packers. And while he was in Wisconsin, he had some time off during the day, and so he went golfing with some of his buddies. And as they were driving back to the venue, he spotted three young boys who were set up with a lemonade stand on the side of the road. So he pulled over and ordered four lemonades, and then he tipped the boys $120. The kids recognized Luke Combs and ended up sharing their story with the local news, and Luke actually shared a picture of him stopping at the lemonade stand in a photo recap of his time in Wisconsin on his Instagram. Jordan Davis just celebrated a number one song with Thomas Rhett for Ain't a Bad Life, and he's on the verge of having another number one with his latest, Turn This Truck Around. And you know, Jordan is good friends with Thomas Rhett and Tyler Hubbard. Between the three guys, they have 12 kids. And when I was talking to Jordan about the possibility of him ever opening a bar in Nashville, like a lot of other artists, the idea came up that maybe they could open a bar together and call it something like Daddy Daycare or the Dad Spot.
8: The Dad Spot? That would actually be a great, that's what we need. I would have to lean on TR for the, like, hey, you front this. I'll just be there. I'll go back to bartending, dude, you know. But that's an amazing idea. Daddy Daycare, that's pretty great. I might have to carry that conversation over into my next therapy meeting with Thomas.
7: How awesome would that be if they actually did it? And that's what's happening this week in Nashville. And here's Jordan Davis with Turn This Truck Around, brought to you by Red Light Management.

0: That's Jordan Davis. Turn This Truck Around, brought to you by Red Light Management, this week in Nashville.
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0: Show is Saturday, June 27th with country superstar sensation Hardy. North wind blowing
1: 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Hey, this is Hardy.
0: 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Waiting truck. 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With Muscadine Bloodline. Really only got 10, I beat it, 90 left. And McCoy Moore. It's Hardy's The Country Country Tour. I woke up on the wrong side of the truck bed this morning. And XTU knows country. And this is the lineup for our 92.5 XTU Anniversary Show side stage. 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
1: 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He is also the first artist in history to have 2 Song of the Year winning songs off of 1 album. And he was just on stage a week ago performing at the 2026 ACM Awards in Las Vegas. We're so happy you're here, Jordan Davis. Welcome back.
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6: Chiefs.
10: Way down.
6: Just 250 down.
7: Turkey.
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6: 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You're driving around Philly town. Right, Christopher Sanchez?
8: Yo soy Christopher Sanchez. Y síganme a Gary Barbera en el bus.
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7: Barbera.
6: Chiefs, Chiefs. Thousands off. Just an American All Star, 250 down.
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6: All right, Christopher Sanchez.
9: Oh, young guys.
6: Tell them Christopher Sanchez sent you.
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11: Woo-hoo! 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
0: 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When he only got 10, I beat it 90 years left. And McCoy Moore. It's Hardy's The Country Country Tour. I woke up on the wrong side of the truck bed this morning. And XTU knows country. And this is the lineup for our 92.5 XTU Anniversary Show side stage. 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
6: I'm Becca, and here's what's happening this week in Nashville. Luke Combs recently brought his My Kind of Saturday Night tour to Lambeau Field, home of the Green Bay Packers. And while he was in Wisconsin, he had some time off during the day, and so he went golfing with some of his buddies. And as they were driving back to the venue, he spotted three young boys who were set up with a lemonade stand on the side of the road. So he pulled over and ordered four lemonades, and then he tipped the boys $120. The kids recognized Luke Combs and ended up sharing their story with the local news, and Luke actually shared a picture of him stopping at the lemonade stand in a photo recap of his time in Wisconsin on his Instagram. Jordan Davis just celebrated a number one song with Thomas Rhett for Ain't a Bad Life, and he's on the verge of having another number one with his latest, Turn This Truck Around. And you know, Jordan is good friends with Thomas Rhett and Tyler Hubbard. Between the three guys, they have 12 kids. And when I was talking to Jordan about the possibility of him ever opening a bar in Nashville, like a lot of other artists, the idea came up that maybe they could open a bar together and call it something like Daddy Daycare or the Dad Spot.
7: The Dad Spot? That would actually be a great, that's what we need. I would have to lean on TR for the, like, hey, you front this. I'll just be there. I'll go back to bartending, dude, you know. But that's an amazing idea. Daddy Daycare, that's pretty great. I might have to carry that conversation over into my next therapy meeting with Thomas.
6: How awesome would that be if they actually did it? And that's what's happening this week in Nashville. And here's Jordan Davis with Turn This Truck Around, brought to you by Red Light Man.

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1: Now I need a stuffed crust pepperoni sausage with some cinnamon sticks. 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
1: Sausage and pepperoni.
2: Yes.
1: Thank you. And then my cinnamon sticks, please.
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16: 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You're driving around Philly town. Right, Christopher Sanchez?
18: Yo soy Christopher Sanchez. Y síganme a Gary Barbera en el
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16: Woo-hoo! Happy birthday, USA.
17: Barbera.
16: 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Thousands off. And just an American All-Star. 250 down.
17: Just 250 down.
16: Right, Christopher Sanchez?
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16: Tell them Christopher Sanchez sent you.
17: Go fight.
21: Woo-hoo! I'm Gary Barbera with one more thing to say. Happy Memorial Day.
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0: I took my daughter to an indoor play place.
1: Okay.
0: These places are literally life-saving when it comes to bad weather.
1: Mm, for sure.
0: Because it's like, and every time we go, she sleeps so much better that night.
1: Because of course.
0: Because
1: you're exerting all the energy. Yeah. There used to be a little play area in our local mall that I would take
0: Very
1: the kids
0: cool.
1: to. But of course, that mall is now closed. So right. I wouldn't even know what to do.
0: This place is amazing, right? We actually just bought a ticket for 10 stamps. So like saves you like $8 per visit.
1: Wow.
0: If you pay in full, right?
1: Okay.
0: And there's no limit. There's a limit, 10 stamps. But anyway, the point is we love it. So we go there. I'm playing with McKinley. Emily, at 36 weeks pregnant, is not going to be climbing around this thing, right? Mm. So she's like, hey, I'm going to run across the street. I got to pick something up at a store. So I'm like, I got this. So we're playing. We're having fun. She braved the big slide, and she did it. She's been saying she's too scared. Now she does it by herself.
1: Good girl.
0: Dad's crawling around. We're having so much fun. And a little girl comes up to her and says, hey, do you want to go down the slide with me? Now we're at the bottom. So you got to climb through everything. And she goes, yeah. And looks at me. And I knew that look. It almost made me cry, which was like, Daddy, like, I've got this. Like, you don't need to come with me. I have my friend here.
1: Okay.
0: Okay, cool. She goes down. I see her go down. They're holding hands. It's adorable.
1: Aww.
0: They go down again. And then all of a sudden, I'm right there. I see McKinley at the bottom of the slide, and her friend's nowhere to be found. And she's kind of this way and that, looking around. And I find her, and I say, what's going on? She said, Where's my friend? I said, well, I don't know where your friend is, but I'll play with you. She says, okay. So we go back in, we're crawling around, we find her friend. And her friend, she says, hi, friend. And she goes, you're not my friend.
1: What?
0: And then she looks at me and she says, this little girl looks at me and says, I don't want to play with her anymore.
1: Ugh.
0: And I'm just going to say this. I debated whether or not to say this on the radio, but I've never felt like punting a child before. Strictly out of defense of my own child.
1: Right.
0: You know
1: what
0: I mean?
1: No, of course. Yes.
0: Like, that energy took me over so quickly. Obviously, I didn't do anything.
1: Right. You could do anything to me, but do not.
0: Do not.
1: Do not come at my kid.
0: And so, like, she'll be three in August. So this is, like, really, she's entering that era. And, Andy, I would love your take here because it's, like, she's entering this era of, like, independence.
1: Mm-hmm.
0: But also, like, I can't always be there to protect her.
1: Right.
0: When she starts going to school in the fall, when she starts doing all these things.
1: People are going to say things. Kids are going to say stuff.
0: So I look at her.
1: They could be mean.
0: And I say, I'll play with you. And her eyes are welling a little bit.
1: Yeah.
0: The words hurt her. And then when we went down the slide together, she looks at me and she gives me a hug. And she said, thanks for being my friend, Daddy.
1: Aww.
0: And I just felt like, as silly as it sounds, like this world can be so cruel.
1: Yeah.
0: But to just in that moment be her person.
1: Right, right.
0: It's really the first time I felt like she has been hurt by not something like, oh, you can't have a snack or you can't have that or
1: sure,
0: this.
1: Sure.
0: Like truly hurt.
1: Yeah.
0: And I could be there for her. And I know this cup of joy probably sounds a little self-serving, but like I've always wanted to be a dad and I've always wanted somebody to look at me the way I looked at my dad,
1: sure.
0: my hero,
1: yeah.
0: and to like finally be that in that moment was like the Aww. Coolest thing
1: That's
0: ever.
1: Awesome. So wait, just to be clear, you did not punt that little girl.
0: No, I have a court date next week.
1: Okay.
0: I did.
1: Okay.
0: I did.
1: Okay.
2: Yeah.
0: No, I'm just kidding.
2: I followed up.
1: Yeah.
2: Yeah.
0: I like, we're out of here, girl. Be my, I was like, we are not looking at her. We're not, and we ran Aww. By her later and McKinley didn't even look at her. She's like, I'm playing with my dad. I'm going to soak in these moments for as long as she wants to play with me because I know that can be fleeting.
1: Yeah.
0: They get older. You're no longer cool. I can't think about those days. But, yeah, I love that little girl so, so much. And I'm glad I could share that with you guys.
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0: Nelson Ballerini. There's a hole in the bottom. And Miranda Lambert.
1: You can't ride in my little red wagon.
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11: Woo-hoo! 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
11: Thousands off. And just an American All-Star, 250 down.
12: Just 250 down.
11: All right, Christopher Sanchez.
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11: Tell them Christopher Sanchez sent you.
12: Go fight.
16: Woo-hoo! 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

0: cannot wait to hear your personal stories and how you got through a situation like Alex is telling us about. Alex writes, over the weekend, my girlfriend and I got stuck in a traffic jam where nothing was moving. Of course, that turned into a whole debate about what you're supposed to do when you really have to pee and you're not going anywhere. Alex said, I told her I would just use an empty water bottle that we had in the car and be done with it. But she thought that was disgusting. So then I said, okay, well, what if I pull over to the shoulder of the road, like on the side of the road? And she said, that's just inappropriate. So now we're sitting here thinking, like, what are you actually supposed to do? Because both of those options seem better than just wetting your pants. Unless the real answer is that we should all be driving around with backup clothes or adult diapers. What is the right move in the situation?
1: Wow. Okay.
0: Alex, you came to the right place.
1: Yeah, you did.
0: Because this is like a daily occurrence for our Donnie.
1: Every day. And I have to worry about this.
0: I don't know if you remember, but it happened to me a few years ago where I got stuck in traffic. It was a really bad accident on the highway on my way into work.
1: Yes.
0: And I was there for hours, like the whole show.
1: Four
0: I was
1: hours.
0: Just calling in and I was running out of gas and I had to go to the bathroom and it was winter.
1: Yeah.
0: Right. But I just held it.
1: Really?
0: I just held it that long.
1: Okay.
0: Yeah. It was painful. And I feel like that's how you get infections. Like nothing good is coming of that.
1: No.
0: But yeah, I just held it. You though.
1: I don't think there's a rule book for what you're actually supposed to do.
0: Yeah.
1: You got to do what you got to do. You just can't expose yourself to others.
0: Sure.
1: You know, you try to make it as private as possible.
0: Sure.
1: I have to deal with this on a daily occurrence because I do have irritable bowel syndrome. My stomach's really bad.
0: Mm-hmm.
1: And I also have anxiety. So whenever I get anxious or I feel like I'm trapped, I immediately have to go to the bathroom. It doesn't matter if I just went. It will automatically happen.
0: It's amazing how your body just always is ready to go.
1: Yeah. But I am prepared.
0: Yeah.
1: So in my car, I have everything I would possibly need to go possibly in the car or outside of the car.
0: Wow.
1: For it to happen, for
0: wow.
1: it to be private.
0: Yeah.
1: For it to clean up.
0: Okay.
1: For it to be disposed of.
0: So I appreciate that you have this forethought.
1: Yes.
0: Because you've been in the studio. But like realistically, most people don't really need to worry that much about it.
1: No.
0: Right? Like, it's going to be a rare occurrence that you're actually trapped in this situation. So chances are you're not even going to have toilet paper, let alone a bucket.
1: And
0: yeah,
1: and,
0: right. Like
1: all
0: the
1: this
0: things.
1: Stuff. Yeah. So I think the water bottle's perfectly fine.
0: Yeah.
1: You know?
0: Water bottle is good. I mean, that's tough for a woman, though.
1: It's impossible.
0: Right?
1: Yeah,
0: like,
1: it's impossible.
0: I don't know. So I don't believe that anyone is going to call and say, here's exactly what needs to happen.
1: Yeah.
0: However, I would love to hear your story. When were you trapped and you couldn't go to the bathroom? And how did you do it?
1: Mm.
0: Right? Like,
1: yeah.
0: What was your workaround? Because it happens.
1: It usually leads to a great story. Also, when you're on an airplane and you're going to take off, what if you have to go?
0: Just knowing that you can't go makes you have to go. Like, just right? Like, are the epitome of
1: that's me right there.
0: Yeah.
1: Yeah.
0: All right. So let's hear those stories. 610-660-6925.
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0: with the Andy Summer Show. Who is this?
1: This is Ashley.
0: Ashley. All right. Here's the situation. It's three calls end it all. We heard from our friend Alex, who said he and his girlfriend were having the debate while they were trapped in traffic about what to do if you're stuck in a traffic jam or somewhere where you can't go to the bathroom, but you really have to go to the bathroom. So do you have a solution or a story that you can share with us?
1: Yeah. So I was stuck in traffic. This was a couple years ago. I was heading to the airport, and it was like a November snowstorm where everything just, it all came out of nowhere.
0: And the snow.
1: Yes, it was snow and ice, like, out of nowhere. I had to go so freaking bad. I ended up, I work in healthcare, so I had a scissors in the car by chance, cut a water bottle, and I used it.
0: You used the water bottle.
1: I did. You know, when you have to go, you have to go.
0: Yes.
2: Yeah.
0: Yes.
1: And as a woman, you know, if you hold it, yes, you are absolutely correct, Andy. You can get infections. That's how UTIs happen.
0: Yeah. Yeah, you need to just let it go.
2: You gotta
0: like,
2: do
0: it's
2: what you
0: not
2: gotta
0: worth
2: do.
0: That
1: yes.
0: UTI.
1: You let it go.
0: Let it go.
1: No
0: Ashley.
1: Shame. No shame.
0: All right. Well, if Ashley gives her blessing, then I'm going to take it. Thank you, Ashley. Thank you for sharing.
1: Thank you. Love you guys. Love your show.
0: Thank you so much. Let's check in with Donna. Hi, Donna.

0: Hi.
1: Hi. Okay, so Donna, Alex on Three Calls Ended All sent us a note and said he and his girlfriend were having the debate about what to do when you have to go to the bathroom but you're stuck in traffic or somewhere where you just can't go. His girlfriend doesn't seem to think that it's appropriate to use a bottle or go on the side of the road, but like an emergency is an emergency. So tell us your story.
0: Well, I think for guys, it's easy to use a bottle. But for, I have three daughters, and I started carrying a toddler porta potty around. And then it started, I used to use it for tailgating. You stick it in the back seat. It's big enough for, unless you're real heavy,
1: Right.
0: Like 130 pounds. So I can sit on it, and it's just a little cup.
1: Okay. So you use the toddler. You started carrying this around with you when you had toddlers, right?
0: Well, yeah. Initially, my youngest daughter is 13 now, but when she was even 4, and she was potty trained, but she couldn't hold it real good long. So,
1: right.
0: And
1: as Ashley just said,
0: tailgating. So not heavy.
1: Yeah, perfect. All right, the toddler little porta potty.
2: So I have to lose a lot of weight to be able to get on this 130 pound.
1: Yeah, I mean, it's not, you could just, I guess it depends on what you're, I don't want to get into it, but yeah. Okay, thank you.
0: Love you. Love your show.
1: Thank you so much. All right, well, it is three calls in it all, so there's still time for yours. 610-660-6925.
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19: Woo-hoo! 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
22: Barbera.
19: Chiefs, Chiefs. Thousands off. And just an American All-Star, $250 down.
20: Just $250 down.
19: Woo-hoo! Right, Christopher Sanchez?
22: Oh, young guys.
19: Tell them Christopher Sanchez sent you.
20: Go fight.
24: Woo-hoo! I'm Gary Barbera with one more thing to say. Happy Memorial Day.
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0: This is Roxy.
1: Hey, Roxy. All right, so here's the situation. Alex and his girlfriend were having a conversation about what to do when you're stuck in traffic and you really have to go to the bathroom. He thinks it's perfectly fine to just use whatever is available, but she seems to have a problem with all of it. Tell us your story.
0: I definitely think the water bottle is an absolutely okay option. It's so much better than your pants. But they do have, like, these little, like, porta-potty bags that you can get for, like, camping and stuff, where it makes it so much easier to go if you're in, like, a tight spot.
1: Okay, and you know this because?
0: I was on a camping trip all the way up to New Hampshire, and my car blew up on a highway in New York. Like, literally, like, the whole engine blew up.
1: Oh, my God.
0: And I had packed those little portable potty bags, whatever you want to call them. And, you know, so luckily I was, you know, the back windows were tinted, so I just hopped in the back, used one of them, and, you know, was struck out when I got to the next trash can because I wasn't going to keep it.
1: So, I have to say, Roxy, I'm thinking now, like, I know a lot of guys get stage fright when you're in a situation where you have to go to the bathroom, but there's, like, other people around, right?
2: 100%.
1: Like, at a sporting event or something because the way the urinals are. I've heard these stories, and I feel like that might happen to me,
2: if I'm going
1: in my car. So was that an issue, or was it just desperation?
0: So, I mean, a little bit of both. I mean, the little porta potty bags are actually made for, like, male or female, like, anatomy. They have, like, a little, like, spout thing on the top of it.
1: Oh.
0: So you can, like, actually hold it right up to you. Yeah, so you can, like, hold it right up to yourself.
1: Okay.
0: So it's, like, there's not, a good chance for spillage. And then, like, the bottom of the bag, there was, like, this little, like, I don't know what to call it, like, a little packet or whatever that turns your pee, like, into, like, a gel. And then it actually comes with, like, a black bag to, like, put the pee bag into, too.
1: So that you can't see it.
0: So that you don't have to, like...
1: Yeah. That is so brilliant.
0: Exactly.
1: This is brilliant. This is what everyone needs to have in their cars.
2: Yep.
1: Donnie, are you taking notes over there?
0: Exactly.
2: I'm already researching. And I'm getting them all.
1: Roxy, you have no idea the help that you have just given, not just Donnie, but I'm sure everyone in their car who has found themselves in this situation. Thank you so much for sharing.
0: You got it. Love your show.

the sky. 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And damn,

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1: 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Let's go.
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4: All right. I almost said Monday. It's not a Monday. Yep, it's a Tuesday.
5: It's a Tuesday.
4: Hey, Donnie. Good morning.
5: What's up, pal?
4: Shannon, how are you?
6: Good morning. Good.
4: Hope everybody had a rainy holiday weekend.
5: Dude, the sun came out last night at like 4:30 p.m.
4: I know. Come on,
5: My
4: folks.
5: Wife went, oh, great. The weekend's over.
4: Seriously.
5: Yeah. It was raining the whole time.
4: We were all already getting our minds ready for work. By the time the sun came out.
5: It was terrible.
6: And the sun is already out now.
5: I know. It's annoying. Yeah. It's supposed to rain tomorrow, though. So that actually makes me happy. Like, rain during the week.
6: Yes.
4: I think the whole April showers bring May flowers. We're in May showers. It's like, we didn't get a lot of April showers. It's ridiculous. It's an old wives' tale that we don't believe in anymore.
5: Don't like it.
6: You guys are really slamming about this.
4: But we do believe in the Shan Slam.
5: Yeah, we do.
4: Ain't that the truth?
5: Yes, we do.
4: But we can't make it rhyme, not like you can. That's coming up, plus a cup of joy.

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1: An incredible story of a dog outside of a fire station is going viral. It's the Andy Summers Show. Your cup of joy today is about a Texas-based fire station, Fort Worth Fire Department Station 8, to be specific, who found a dog tied up outside of their station. Now, along with the dog was a handwritten letter asking for help. A disabled veteran had tied up his dog, Jake, and he said it was the hardest choice he ever had to make. He had been homeless for just under 2 years. And the homeless veteran, only known as Tom, said this was not easy, but he wanted to leave him in a safe place. Oh my God. And the lieutenant of the fire station said, well, he left him in a safe place, that's for sure,
2: yeah.
1: Right?
2: And
1: yeah. It's hard as a dog owner, and we all love dogs. And Shannon, I know you and your whole family immersed into dog rescue.
3: Yeah, and you see a lot of them come back to the shelter.
1: Right.
3: And it's very sad.
1: It really, really is sad. So the story starts spreading online, and the department's HOPE team began to work with the disabled veteran, Tom, to rebuild his life.
3: Wow.
1: And go seek him out and help him out. What's incredible is Bennett's Camping Center is donating an RV camper for Tom to live in.
2: Whoa.
1: While firefighters assisted with transportation to medical appointments, meetings, and setting up the camper in a safe location.
2: That's so cool.
3: Yeah.
1: The department says Tom has been overwhelmed with the kindness, and here's the best part of the whole story. Well, where's Jake?
2: Yeah.
1: Where's the dog?
2: Ruff, ruff.
1: The dog has officially been adopted by firefighters at Station 8 and now lives at the firehouse.
3: Yeah.
1: Firefighters say the dog has settled in very quickly, spending time with the crew and greeting all the firefighters when they return from calls. And in a social media update, they said both Tom and Jake's lives have been changed for the better by the events that followed that letter at their station.
3: I love that.
2: So he doesn't just have one owner. He has like multiple owners and they're all friends. That's so cool. I love that.
1: And all of those firefighters have a good boy hanging around the fire station.
3: Gosh, I really hope Jake is a Dalmatian.
1: I know, right? It would be way too perfect for the yearly calendar, right?
3: Yeah.
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1: Chance Slam.
2: Shan's gonna slam.
3: Chance Slam.
1: That's right. What is she gonna slam about? She
2: slam.
1: Gets a little bit upset. She puts it to rhyme. It's next.
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What will she complain about?

0: Shit Slam!
1: Woo!
2: Shannon.
1: Hi.
2: There's nobody we adore more than you. Yeah.
3: I just wasn't expecting you to say me.
1: This is perfect for a long weekend. You know, you come back and you get to slam something.
3: So, you guys were talking earlier about some things over the weekend that happened. And I gotta say, there's nothing better than like writing a Shan Slam and just feeling very validated.
2: Yes, of course.
3: And everyone's just backing me up on my opinion.
2: So, I have a feeling I know what we're talking about.
3: I think you do.
2: Do you have a title for us?
3: Are you guys ready?
2: Yeah.
3: This is The Summer I Turned Petty.
1: Ooh, oh. I get it.
2: Oh, good.
3: Rain, rain, rain. You never went away. You decided Memorial Day weekend was your time to stay. These days were so gloomy. What a total bummer. I just wanted to enjoy the unofficial weekend to summer.
2: Yes.
1: Yes.
3: Canceled the barbecue that I had on the docket. Should have told Natasha Bedingfield to bring that sunshine in her pocket. I guess the sun was stuck in traffic for the holiday weekend because it didn't show up to the party until Monday at 5 p.m. I'd like to report April showers bring May flowers as false advertising, although it seems to happen every year, so this shouldn't be surprising. Here's another thing about the rain, and only some might care. This is not good weather for girls with frizzy hair.
2: Yeah, oh, I can't imagine.
3: Shan, you were going to have a beach day. How did that go? Well, I had to cancel and watch a flood form on the patio.
1: Yep.
3: Stayed inside, all sad and blue. If I described this weekend as fruit, you know it's honeydew.
2: Shan Slam!
1: So true.
2: Ugh. So good at capturing.
0: Shit Slam!
1: Disgusting weekend.
2: Awful. Oh, terrible. Yeah, no sun. Yeah.
0: Shit Slam!
2: Way to go, Shan!
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5: 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Happy birthday, USA.
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1: This is the news. According to...
2: Well, I've got a little bit of country music news for everybody, including Lainey Wilson and Luke Combs, two of our biggest stars, right?
3: Are we
2: into that? Are we cool with that?
4: Yes.
3: Oh, yeah.
2: All right. Well, first of all, Luke Combs, we know that he's breaking records left and right with audiences and crowds across the country with his My Kind of Saturday Night tour, which is huge. Yeah. I got to the chance to go there in Las Vegas, record-breaking crowd when I was visiting my in-laws. Insane. And then we found out in Columbus, Ohio, when he visited Ohio Stadium, it drew 97,367 people.
3: Oh, my gosh.
2: That was a new record. Then weeks later, Combs broke Garth Brooks' record with 92,045 people attending his show in Knoxville, Tennessee.
4: Mm-mm-mm.
2: Now, retroactively, our friends in Green Bay are saying, wait a minute, hold on. We think he broke a record here, too. We just forgot to announce it. So he had 51,981 fans
4: at Lambeau.
2: At Lambeau Field, yep, on Saturday, May 16th. So they wrote, like, wait, we kind of revisited the numbers, and he did break a record. And, in fact, the concerts, he did two nights at Lambeau. And it's the first ever time that Lambeau Field hosted back-to-back shows by the same artist over a single weekend.
4: Ever?
2: Which is so crazy. Yeah. Yeah. So the two shows totaled 92,540 fans across the two nights at Lambeau Field.
4: Nice.
2: Insane.
4: So he's kind of popular.
2: Just a little bit.
4: Yeah.
3: It seems like he's averaging around, like, what, 92,000 fans?
2: Sure,
3: yeah. I think he needs a song, like, 92,000 or something.
2: Yeah.
3: Around that.
2: Just shy of 100 or something like that.
3: Yeah.
2: Just 100K. I love that. So, big shout out to Luke Combs. You know, we've talked a lot about Lainey Wilson. We've talked a lot about Ella Langley, Megan Maroney, all of their chart-topping songs this year. But, I mean, hey, concerts are back.
4: Yeah.
2: And we got to talk about Luke Combs crushing it. But speaking of the music, Lainey Wilson.
3: Oh, yeah.
2: She built up some billboards. She paid for them.
4: Yeah.
2: And it says, Lainey Wilson has lost her phone, keys, and wallet.
3: Ooh.
2: Attention. Text LOST to a number to help her find them.
3: Oh.
2: So then it instructs you to sign up for her fan page, right? As she should.
4: Okay.
2: Get that hustle, baby. But then you get a little bit of a brief snippet of a new song. The unreleased track has been co-written with Brandon Lake. So is it on the way?

0: could be called Lost Sheep. Yeah. Working with rumors here, folks. But I think it's so cool for her to go, like, backwards in the media landscape.
1: Absolutely.
0: Get a billboard,
1: yeah.
2: Yeah.
1: Do some aerial marketing, kind of. Not aerial marketing. That would be a plane.
0: Like, physical marketing. I'm with you.
1: That would be a plane, Donald.
0: The plane's next. But, I mean, how cool is this, Shan? I know you're, like, a big-time follower of, you're, like, a self-admitted Swiftie, but you also follow a lot of these groups, and this is pretty neat for her to do for her fans, right?
2: I feel like we're due for a song that has a phone number in it again.
1: And answer, like, 75309?
2: That was not like the last one. 678-999-8212. Soulja Boy.
1: Yeah.
2: Way too I feel quick. Like we're due for a new one.
0: Yeah.
2: And Lainey, like, that's what I, you know, kind of feel like you're on the track to do that.
0: Lainey Wilson always crushing it, so we'll wait for that new music soon.
1: According to Jeffrey, is brought to you by Lundy Law. 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
0: A lot of rain this weekend, right?
1: Lots and lots of it.
0: Well, imagine if you're like my buddy Dave. He was in his house. They just moved in. Hit a big rainstorm. And then all of a sudden, what's happening? There's water in his living room. Now, he thought the pipes had burst from his shower or from his bathtub.
1: That's a problem.
0: You know, that's just the luck of a homeowner. Donnie, I know you've gone through that. No.
1: Absolutely.
0: It was, in fact, his window seals were not properly sealed any longer because they were original to the house.
1: Something that easy.
0: That easy.
1: Could cause that much damage.
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0: Hey, it's Jeff from the Andy Summer Show, and Burn Boot Camp Harleysville has become my favorite place to work out. 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
5: Good morning.
0: Hi. Oh, my gosh. You're in great voice this morning. What's going on in your world right now, Anna? Right now.
5: Right now, I'm in my living room hanging out with my cat because it's my day off.
0: Wow. What's your cat's name?
5: His name is Morris, and he's an orange tabby.
0: As he would
5: yeah,
0: be.
5: Yeah, you know.
0: Name like Morris. Yeah.
1: Well, hopefully Morris can help you out here a little bit, and he's not just eating lasagna over there. Yeah. We're going to give you 60 seconds, 10 questions. Garfield, also an orange tabby.
0: Right, but is it that, like, all cats like lasagna or
1: no,
0: all
1: no.
0: orange tabbies?
1: Only orange tabbies.
0: Got it.
1: Exclusively.
3: Yeah.
0: Yeah.
1: Right, Don?
6: Yeah, no, I totally agree.
1: 60 seconds, 10 questions. You get them all right, you win $1,000. What do you say if you don't know an answer?
5: Pass.
1: That's right. We'll try to get back to it if time permits. Remember, you can only pass three times during Minute to Win It. You give us an answer, we're locking it in.
0: Lock it in!
1: Woo! Are you ready to play?
5: Yes.
1: All right, Andy Summers has your questions. We start in 3, 2.
0: What is the only fruit with seeds on the outside?
5: Strawberry.
0: How many cards are in a standard deck?
5: 52.
0: What are the tapioca balls called in a popular Taiwanese drink?
5: Boba.
0: What was invented first, the match or the cigarette lighter?
5: Cigarette lighter.
0: What is the 23rd letter cigarette. Of the alphabet?
5: W.
0: What famous author invented the word nerd?
5: Pass.
0: In what state does the Bonnaroo Music Festival take place?
5: Tennessee.
0: What is Prince Harry's official first name?
5: Edward.
0: What household item was originally invented as a gas mask filter for World War I?
5: Oh, gosh. Pass.
0: Where are Kurt and Kyle Busch from?
1: Oh.
6: No. I don't like it.
5: Not bad.
1: Not bad.
0: Not bad at all.
1: You did really good, Anna.
0: Yeah. So you passed on 2, okay? That Kurt and Kyle Busch question was our last question. So you passed on the nerd question, and you passed on the household item originally invented as a gas mask filter in World War I. So we didn't get those. You did get one incorrect. Prince Harry's official first name is not Edward. It's actually Henry.
6: Henry.
1: Oh. Henry. Harry.
0: Yeah. What's goes up? By yeah. Harry. Yeah. Actual name Henry. Again, I don't know why.
6: I don't know why. I don't like it.
0: But Anna, we don't have $1,000, but you are joyful. We hope you enjoy your day off. Thanks for playing Minute to Win It.
5: Oh, thank you. Love you guys. Love your show.
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1: Donnie, we are in the middle of ticket run season.
2: Yes,
1: this is a big time. Now, obviously, we have Love You Man and Cutthroat coming up, so stay for that. But Donnie, I know I was at two different ticket runs this weekend, Friday night, Sunnybrook Ballroom with Soul Joles.
2: Yeah, buddy.
1: Boot Scootin' Becky for some line dancing. That's it was awesome, so fun Friday night. And then Creekside, in Limerick. What a great time with their kickoff to summer party. Donnie, they had a 4,000 square foot tent.
2: That's
1: so we were able to cover the rain.
2: That's insane, dude.
1: And I know you had one on Sunday, right?
2: Yeah, I was at the Chesterfield Inn in Chesterfield, New Jersey. It was awesome. Great time. Great vibe. Want to shout out John Kelly, the owner, who had a birthday that day. So it was a party. But I want you to check out our website. And for all of the ticket runs, there's a ticket stop today at Arita's in Glassboro.
1: Really?
2: Shan's out on Thursday at Piccalilli. I'm out on Friday. So there's a lot of stuff going on.
1: I'm out on Saturday,
2: Boom!
1: Too.
2: Let's do it.

0: That's Donnie over there. We call him Dr. Love because every time he gets on the phone, at the very end, he always ends it with...
1: Love you, man.
0: And we say it back because we love Donnie. However, not everybody knows Donnie enough to love him.
1: They should.
0: They should get to know him better, for sure.
1: Seriously.
0: So, Donnie, every week we challenge you to call somebody on the radio and see if they'll say, I love you too.
1: I know. And a lot of the times they don't say it back. All right, so this might
0: we had a conversation off air last week about how you claimed it was like 1 in 90, 1 in 99 that
1: it's
0: you get
1: like
0: one.
1: It's like 1 in 365.
0: But not quite, because we do it 52 weeks a year. And I would say, Shannon, thumbs up, thumbs down, we get it 3, 4, 5 times a year.
1: Two or three
0: times a year. Yeah. Okay. So 2 out of 52. It's like 1 of every 25.
1: Yeah. I'm batting under the Mendoza line.
0: You're not doing great.
1: No.
0: Who are we hearing from this week?
1: So this might be a Shan slam, but you know when you go to the grocery store and you get a shopping cart?
0: Yeah.
1: And you're wheeling it, and then you're like, oh, no, this is the one with a squeaky wheel.
0: Oh,
1: and
0: the worst.
1: And do you ever bring it back because you're already, like, in frozen foods? And no, you're like, I'm already here, and I'm already committed.
0: Right. And you don't care if it's a quick run or a long run. You're not going back.
1: You're just going to be the guy going down. Yep. And you're just, and you have to apologize. Sorry.
0: Sorry.
1: It's not my fault.
0: Sorry.
1: I didn't bring, you know, WD-40 today.
0: Well,
1: so that's basically what it's about.
0: It's about a squeaky shopping cart.
1: Of course.
0: All right.
2: You're calling Shaw's Help?
1: Yes. How much does it cost to rent out a shopping cart?
2: Rent out a shopping cart?
1: Yeah. If I could just, like, if I come in about an hour, I just want to be guaranteed a really good quality shopping cart.
2: We don't do that sort of thing, unfortunately.
1: No, because the last few times I was in, you know, I always get the one with the squeaky wheel, and it's been like the last few times. So I was just wondering if I could pay like extra and be guaranteed like top of the line.
2: No, unfortunately, we don't do anything like that.
1: Really?
2: Yeah.
1: Well, is this something that you would consider, or is this the first time you're ever hearing of this?
2: First time I'm ever hearing of it.
1: Okay. Well, can I bring in my own WD-40, maybe spray it down, you know, lube it up a little bit? What do you think?
2: If you want to do that, fine by me.
1: Oh, my man. My man. I really appreciate it. Love you, man. Thank you so much.
2: You got it.
1: All right. Love you, buddy.
0: Oh!
1: Fine.
0: So he's cool with you bringing WD-40.
1: To lube it up a little bit. Sometimes you just got to do that.
0: I love how you asked him, is this possible or is this the first time you're hearing of this?
1: Because I knew it definitely was.
0: He's like,
1: dude, what are you, an idiot? Because I know at Aldi you have to like pay a quarter to unlock it.
0: Well, Donnie, and I also think at the top when you said, can I rent a shopping cart, it made it sound like you were going to rent it to use it for another purpose other than shopping.
1: Maybe I need it for something else.
0: Need it for something else.
1: Yeah.
0: But in this case, you just want a non-squeaker.
1: I just want the... Top of the line.
0: Top of the line. Quality. No shaking. I want all four wheels on the tile.
1: I want four-wheel drive. All
3: right. The Andy Summers Show. Coming up next.
0: You know what's almost worse than a squeaky?
1: What's that?
0: Is a stuck wheel, you stuck know, where it's like and frozen.
1: And it just spins. The spins. Or how about the one that just, which the alignment's off and,
0: yeah,
1: and
0: it
1: just
0: left.
1: Goes hard left. You're like, no!
0: And sorry, ma'am. Sorry.
1: You got to use so much forearm muscle. You're like
0: a workout in frozen foods. Oh, Lord. Hey, listen, we've got Cutthroat because it is, in fact, Tuesday, even though it feels like a Monday for most of us.
1: Yeah.
0: You got to give us a call, 610-660-6925. We've got Tyler Childers tickets.
1: Childers.
0: Thursday, June 11th at Hershey Park Stadium. That's just a couple weeks away. 2 weeks from Thursday, if I'm not mistaken.
1: Yeah.
0: Sounds about right.
1: Sure. I love it. Oh, I'm looking at the wrong thing. Yep, of course.
0: Make sure that you tell Shannon something incredible and amazing about yourself that makes you unflushable. Because we got it. 610-660-6925. Next.
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1: Cutthroat.
2: Yeah! Woo!
1: Let's do it!
3: Let's meet our contestants today. We've got Brittany. Good morning. Welcome to the Andy Samberg Show.
4: Good morning. How are you?
3: I'm great, Brittany, but we got to hear about you today.
4: All right. Well, I am Brittany. I am from New Jersey, and I am going to be graduating nursing school in about another month and a half.
2: No way, Brittany.
4: Yeah.
3: That is amazing. Well, thank you for choosing such a selfless career path, and best of luck this final month and a half.
0: She's choosing nursing, I can tell.
3: Yes, she is. Thank you, Brittany, for what you do in your future career. It's incredible. Good luck. We've got Farmer Samantha on with us. Hi.
5: Good morning.
3: All right. Check in with us. How's the farm? What's the update?
5: I have 7 new little baby goats and a handful of baby chicks that just hatched.
0: Oh, my goodness.
3: Any new cutesy names for us?
5: Reggie, Daryl, Meg, Monica, and Maggie.
3: So cute.
0: Is this from a TV show or something?
5: No. Oh, and then we have Bullet and Suki, too, from Fast and Fort Furious.
3: Oh, yep. There you go. Yep. Yeah. There it is. All right, Farmer Samantha, we love your updates always. You're in here. So is Vicky. Good morning.
6: Good morning, guys. How are you?
3: Good. Vicky, we're great. Tell us a little bit about you.
6: So in the last, I would say, 2 months, I've been through 3 different medical procedures, and I'm also dealing with rotator cuff tendonitis in my right arm.
3: No.
6: And, of course, I'm right-handed.
0: Oh, my goodness.
3: Vicky. Yeah. But that doesn't mean you can't win cutthroat, right? Tendonitis isn't going to mess with the mind.
6: No, not at all.
3: Okay. You're ready to rock. All right, Vicky, stay right there. Let's meet lovable loser Tom.
7: Good morning, guys. How you doing?
3: Good morning, Tom. We're up to 97 flushes. Is that correct?
7: Correct.
0: Sounds like some kind of like toilet bowl cleaner.
3: Yeah.
0: 97 flushes.
3: 97 flushes. Coming up on 100 before we know it.
0: Yeah.
3: We're going to have to throw a big celebration to Tom when that comes, okay?
7: I will be.
3: You'll be celebrating.
0: It'll be like the Super Bowl.
3: Very good. Super Toilet Bowl, Donnie. Well done. Flush him. All right. But last but certainly not least, we'll have to have her back for the 100. It's Tom's wife, Cindy.
1: Yeah!
0: Yes. This is great. Tom had no idea. Cindy knew, but Tom had no idea.
3: Good morning.
8: Good morning.
0: Cindy, I'm hearing that you are starting to hear that your husband is a celebrity.
8: Yes, it's kind of funny. I was at the doctor's office last week, and just for a physical. And when I walked up to the receptionist desk, she said, "I have a question to ask you." I'm thinking it's a medical question or something about medical history. Nope. Is Tom the lovable loser? I was cracking up.
0: That's awesome.
3: That is incredible.
8: So she recognized his voice, and she was pretty sure it was him. And then she said when she heard that his wife's name was Cindy, she was convinced it was him.
3: Yes. Oh, that's so perfect.
0: Right.
8: It was pretty fun.
3: Tom, people are cheering for you all across the world. We love you, Tom, our lovable loser. All right, so listen, Vicky, Cindy, Tom, Samantha, Brittany, all of you are going to be put to the test. If you know the answer, you shout out your name. Brittany, what does that sound like?
0: Brittany.
3: Say
0: your name.
3: That's where you say your name.
4: Oh, me? Brittany.
3: Yeah, there you go. Yeah, Brittany, all right.
0: Beautiful.
3: And then Brittany will call on you if you know the answer.
0: Yes.
3: And if you get it right, you flush down an opponent. If you get it wrong, you yourself will be flushed. Okay, Donnie.
0: Yeah.
3: You have our questions today.
0: I do.
3: Yes, you do.
0: Today is National Redhead Day. So let's take some time to celebrate the gingers. Are we allowed to say that?
3: Yeah, you can say that.
0: Sure.
3: I think.
0: So I'm going to describe a famous redhead, and you have to ring in with the answer. It's very easy.
3: Okay.
0: All right. Let's go at number one. This legendary I Love Lucy star made her signature red hair a trademark of comedic genius.
8: Cindy.
3: Lucille Ball.
0: Absolutely.
3: Lucille Ball is correct. All right, Cindy, you have the choice between flushing down your husband for the 98th time You can flush down Vicky, who's been through 3 medical procedures in the past month. Farmer Samantha, who is caring for many animals. Brittany. She is the goat. Good point, honey. Or Brittany, who's about to graduate from nursing school. Who are you going to flush?
9: Samantha? I'm sorry.
3: Samantha. Oh, no. We have to say bye to you.
5: Love your show.
0: That was pretty funny.
3: Thank you. All right, next question.
0: This actress has been to La La Land, but she was also super bad at one point. I'll give her an easy A for her performance in Cruella. Her name is a tad rocky, Stone. Nothing? Cruella, La La Land, easy A, super bad?
6: Vicky. Emma Stone?
3: Absolutely. Yeah, it is. That's Emma the Stone, Rocky. Vicky.
0: She's pretty Rocky.
3: All right.
6: Oh, my goodness. I couldn't think of her last name.
3: Donnie, you did a darn good job with that setup. That was really cute. I was very proud of you.
6: Yeah, that was good.
0: I did not ChatGPT that.
3: That was very good.
0: I came
3: Donnie.
0: Up with that all in the mind. What's up, Shad? Beat me in Shad Slam.
3: She will always beat you in a Shan Slam.
0: She will kill me.
3: Our intern,
0: she's a rhymer.
3: Our intern Paige just walked by.
0: Oh no!
3: The door, looking at you like, what? What was even that insult right there?
0: She can come on in. She doesn't have to wait.
3: All right, so Vicky, you have a choice between Cindy, who is the wife of our lovable loser Tom, or Brittany, who's about to graduate nursing school.
6: All right. Tom, I think I'm
3: going to
6: flush you for the 98th time.
3: No. Wow. Tom, we love you.
7: Bye, guys.
6: Love you, Tom.
3: Wow.
0: Now Cindy's like, oh, yeah? You're going to do that to my man?
3: Yeah. She's out for blood.
0: Mess with my man. All right, next one up. This Duke of Sussex was in the news a lot for disobeying his royal family. His wife, Cindy. His name, Meghan. Yep.
3: Cindy.
6: Harry.
3: Prince Harry. Yeah, that's correct.
0: Uh-oh. All right, claws
3: Sydney.
0: Are out.
3: Yeah, you have a choice between Brittany, who just cut down your man.
0: Brittany's like, but I'm about to graduate.
3: No, that was Vicky, right? Vicky cut down your man. She's been through 3 medical procedures.
6: I'm sorry, Vicky.
3: Oh, okay, all right. Stop. See you, Vicky.
6: It's all right. I'm
3: so
6: fair.
3: Oh. Wow. Gotta stand up for her man. I get it.
0: Yeah.
3: We all would have done it.
0: That was the greatest day of my life right
3: there. Wow. Yeah. Oh, that was fun.
0: Don't tell my wife.
3: We have Cindy. We have Brittany. We have the final question. Brittany, are
0: Jeffy.
3: You still there?
0: We have
10: I'm here.
6: Yep.
3: Oh. And we've got Donnie.
0: There we go. All the questions. Last one. This redhead is one of the best-selling musical artists in the world right now. He's recognizable just as much by his fiery signature hair as
3: Brittany.
0: His acoustic
3: Brittany?
0: Pop hits.
10: Oh, my God. It's got to be Tyler.
0: It's got to be Tyler who?
10: Oh, Tyler Childers.
0: Tyler Childers? Is that Tyler Childers? You should have let me finish because it's not Tyler Childers.
3: His acoustic pop hits like?
0: Shape of You, Thinking Out Loud, and Bad Habits.
10: No.
0: So we have to flush.
10: She wasn't the one that said children.
0: What happened? Who said Tyler?
10: She said Tyler, but I said, this is Cindy. I said children. She didn't say children. I did.
3: Oh, so you filled in the blank for her?
10: I did. So she didn't say it. I said it. So don't cut her. Cut me.
3: Cindy. Cynthia.
10: Well,
0: so she wants to be like the lovable, like, bow outer.
10: No, I don't want her to get cut for something I said. That's not fair.
3: Cindy, are you willing to flush yourself in honor of Brittany and her nursing graduation?
0: Yeah.
3: Is that what you're saying right now?
0: I think we need to do that.
10: I am.
0: All right.
3: Wow.
0: Wow. Cindy.
10: Oh, my goodness.
0: Well, she's like,
10: Brittany,
0: what's going on?
10: You didn't say it. I did.
6: Oh, thank you.
10: You're welcome, and congratulations. Best of luck.
6: Thank you so much.
10: And I love you. Love your show.
0: So Cindy wins a lot of tickets. So like her husband loses, but Cindy's a winner.
3: Yeah, she's a winner. She's a lovable winner.
0: So she knows, I'll probably get these tickets anyway,
10: well,
0: girl.
10: Well, I won him now, didn't I?
0: Yeah, I
3: right.
0: Gotcha.
3: Cindy, thank you. And Brittany, congratulations.
6: Thank you.
9: Here we go.
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16: Woo-hoo! 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Right, Christopher Sanchez?
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one super famous actor is putting some rumors to bed. Yeah. We'll talk about that coming up next.

0: This is the news, according to...
1: Well, Idris Elba is saying it's not happening. After years and years and years of rumors of him being the next Bond, he finally has come out publicly. He spoke to People magazine, and he said the rumors that have swirled around for years, he says he was actually never in the running to begin with.
2: Really? Because he's been the head, like, the front runner for ever.
1: So long. I mean, people, and I think this was one of those where the world was speaking it into existence, yes, but the rumors were actually just spread amongst us, and no official word was ever put out about him.
2: I agree.
1: Now, he's currently starring in the Masters of the Universe. He's 53 years old, and he explained in the interview that producers are actually looking for a younger Bond.
2: Really?
1: Yeah. Okay. And casting for the new 007 is underway, but I guess Idris Elba was saying, no, not at 53 do they want me to be doing it.
2: Yeah, that's tough.
1: Donnie, are there any actors that you can think of that might be good for the job?
2: Yeah, the first one off my that I'm thinking of is Charlie Hunnam, but I don't know I don't know if he's young enough, maybe. He was in, of course, Sons of Anarchy. He was Jax. I just think he has a good look to him.
1: Right.
2: Tom Hardy would always be a...
1: Right.
2: He kind of has that look.
1: A lot of people have been saying Jacob Elordi.
2: Who's that?
1: He's from Euphoria. Okay. He was Saltburn.
3: My boyfriend wants him to be the next Bond.
1: He's a super talented actor, too. Could be really good.
2: I was
1: going
2: to say Henry Cavill, but he's already Superman. You can't be Superman and James Bond. Dude, he's picking up everything.
1: Yeah.
3: Okay, can I let you guys in on how long this has been going on?
1: Please.
3: Since 2024, I have had this sheet of paper of your initial predictions.
1: Stop it.
2: Really?
3: From November 14th, 2024.
2: Okay.
1: Wow.
3: Andy said Tom Holland or Kit Harington.
1: Okay. Yeah, Jon Snow. Classic.
3: Jeff, you said, do you remember?
1: Did I say, I'm blanking on his name, from Twilight?
3: Yeah, Robert Pattinson.
1: Robert Pattinson. Okay, he became Batman.
3: Yes, or Michael B. Jordan.
1: Oh, yeah, I did go that angle.
3: And then Donnie, you mixed both of their answers, Michael B. Jordan or Kit Harington.
2: Oh,
3: but wow. Doesn't that seem so far now? Like,
2: Yeah.
3: I feel like
2: Michael B. Jordan's not going to do it.
3: It's not going to be any of them.
1: Kit Harington, same, yeah.
2: Yeah.
1: Total misses.
3: Maybe Tom Holland. He's British.
1: He would be good.
2: How about Chalamet, you know?
3: No, I don't think he would do it anyway.
1: Chalamet. He's too busy with the New York Knicks right now.
2: True.
1: Can't be thinking about anything else.
3: I would like Dev Patel.
1: Oh, that would be really cool.
2: That would be sick.
3: Yeah, also British.
1: Put that on your list. Yeah. Update the date.
3: All right.
1: Shannon said Dev Patel in May of 2026. Shan needs a pen.
3: Okay. I need a pen.
1: We'll figure it out. According to Jeffrey, is brought to you by Burn Boot Camp in Harleysville. And this Saturday from 8:30 to 10:30 a.m., I'm going to be out there with a ticket run for all of the Saturday camps. Hope you can join us. 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Burn Boot Camp, Harleysville, this Saturday, 8:30 to 10:30 for a ticket run.
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0: With Donnie.
2: Hello.
0: And with Shannon.
3: Divine.
0: And it's time to play
4: Minute to Win It.
0: Let's meet Oliver. Hi, Oliver. Good morning.
5: Hi.
0: Oliver, I understand you're not alone today, are you?
5: No.
0: Who are you with?
5: My uncle.
0: Your uncle? Hey, uncle, what's your name?
6: Name's Justin.
0: Uncle Justin. Uncle Jay. What's
7: Jay-man,
0: good?
7: Jay-bird.
0: So, Oliver, your Uncle Justin, is he taking you into school? Are you already working?
5: Yeah.
0: What's going on?
5: School.
7: Nice. School.
0: School. Got it. And Justin, you guys live close, right? Obviously, coolest uncle in the world.
6: Yeah, we're up just outside of Reading.
0: Oh, it's nice. So perfect. Well, Oliver and Uncle Justin, your chance to win $1,000. We're going to give you 10 questions, 60 seconds. You get them all right, you're going to win. Tell me, if you don't know an answer, what do you say?
5: Pass.
0: That's right. We'll try to get back to it if time permits. Remember, you can only pass three times during Minute to Win It. You give us an answer, we're locking it in. Are you ready to play?
5: Yeah.
7: All right.
0: Donnie has your questions. We start in 3, 2, 1.
7: How many hours are in a day?
5: 24.
7: What is 12 multiplied by 12?
5: 144.
7: To what family of instruments does the trumpet belong?
5: Brass.
7: What famous author invented the word nerd?
5: Pass.
7: What is Prince Harry's official first name?
5: Pass.
7: What board game was invented by a woman recovering from polio?
5: Monopoly.
7: Who taught Luke Skywalker about the Force?
5: Obi-Wan Kenobi.
7: What 80s movie is about five teens in detention?
5: Pass.
7: What household item was originally invented as a gas mask filter in World War I?
0: Oh, that's our buzzer. Wow.
7: Great, man. You crushed it. He did such a good job.
0: Oliver, you did really good. 12 times 12, you did in no time at all.
7: Just got it.
0: 144. Are you doing your times tables or what? I mean, you're in the sixth grade, so you're past times tables at this point.
5: Yeah.
0: Crushing it. Okay. Family of instruments, brass. Do you play the trumpet, Oliver?
5: No.
7: No.
0: You knew that pretty quickly.
7: I know stuff.
0: Luke Skywalker, Obi-Wan Kenobi.
7: Nice.
0: You a Star Wars fan?
5: No.
0: No? Okay. Well.
7: Give and take, Betty.
0: You, of all of you answered, you only got one wrong. The board game is Candyland, by a woman Candyland. Recovering from polio. You said Monopoly. Good guess, though. Thanks so much for playing.
5: Love you, show.
7: Woo! My man.
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1: All right, no winner in Minute to Win It, but that's all right because we'll have some questions repeating on tomorrow, so make sure you're listening.
2: Jeff, do you like Star Wars?
1: I do like Star Wars.
2: I thought you
3: did. Ask me.
1: Shannon, do you like Star Wars?
3: No.
1: Oh.
2: Shannon, do you like Jersey Shore?
3: No.
1: Donnie, we know you like Jersey Shore.
2: Yeah. Shannon, do you like Donnie?
3: No.
2: Okay.
1: How about this? Shannon, do you like Hardy?
3: Yes.
1: And the anniversary show?
3: Yes.
1: We've got tickets to that show coming up.
2: What
1: we're going to play.
2: Just like, no.
1: No.
2: No, I don't.
3: Not Hardy.
1: Not his biggest fan. No, we love Hardy.
2: Yeah, buddy.
1: In fact, you can win those tickets in 20 minutes when we play The Price is Wife.

0: 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It goes like this.
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0: It's about time for a cup of joy here on the Andy Summers Show.
1: Every once in a while, we want to take a moment during the cup of joy. Maybe not do a goofy pup cup like I love to do all the time, right?
2: Yeah.
1: And actually talk about something truly amazingly impactful, like the Tunnel to Towers. This organization is so incredible, Donnie. Okay. And over the weekend, Memorial Day weekend, they paid off 25 mortgages.
2: Wow.
1: 25 mortgages for families across 13 states. Including two Southern California Gold Star families honoring Austin Wampler and Juan Calderon. Now, Austin died from service-connected cancer in 2025, while Calderon was killed in Afghanistan in 2004.
2: Yikes.
1: And the mortgage payoffs are intended to ease the financial burdens for the families that they left behind. The organization says donor support makes the program possible as it continues efforts to assist military families and first responders, this year marking the 25th anniversary of September 11th. Tunnel to Towers plans to provide 343 mortgage-free homes in tribute to the 343 members of the New York City Fire Department who died responding to the attacks.
2: I love this. I love that they're still doing it. I love that.
1: Still up to great things.
2: It's continuing to increase, you know, the amount of mortgages, because that might not be something you're thinking of.
1: No, and Donnie, I don't care what anybody says. We talk about this so much on the radio. There's a hurricane devastating an area. We talk about it for a week. And that area still devastated to this day, but we haven't talked about it in years.
2: Yeah, exactly.
1: It's the same thing, you know. Obviously, we remember
2: top of mind
1: those servicemen and women who serve our great country every day, as we should. But that family has to deal with that burden every day of
2: every single day
1: and the financial strain. Listen, I don't care what anybody says. It'll never be enough money.
2: Oh no!
1: To pay off for losing your loved one. But then when it truly isn't enough support to pay your bills.
2: Yeah, then we got a big problem.
1: And Tunnel to Towers is one of those organizations who says, we're going to make that big problem go
2: disappear away.
1: See ya. So thank you to this incredible organization. And I love 25 mortgages over Memorial Day weekend.
2: Hats
1: off.
2: Great job.
1: Incredible.
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3: Got a girl from the south side, got braids in her hair. First time I seen her walk by, man, I about fell up on my chair.

0: is wife here on the Andy Summer Show. Yikes. Shannon has reached out to our wives, Donnie, which is always a scary thing, right? Is she going to tell them what we say about them in private? I don't know.
1: She better not.
0: She better not. Okay? You're part of the bro code, Shan.
1: Yeah.
0: All right? Bros. She's shaking her head. She's like, No, I'm not. We don't say anything bad about our wives. We adore our wives. But if you want to win anniversary show tickets along with sound check passes, very, very big because Muscadine Bloodline, their pre-show sound check experience, it's something money can't even buy. You can only win them.
1: Yep.
0: It's going to be a great show.
1: You're going to be in the pit. Gotta love someone.
0: A great pre-show. Yeah. Oh, I'm so excited. So let's make this happen. 610-660-6925. One of you is going to have to guess who's closest to the price. Good luck.

0: Oh, yeah. The Price is Wife on the Andy Summers Show. Shannon, you've been texting with our ladies, right?
1: Of course, all the time.
2: Oh, no.
1: I tell them all the bad things you guys have done every day.
2: Oh.
0: Shannon.
1: No, I'm just kidding.
0: Okay.
1: Or am I?
0: Or, I know, right? Listen, we love you, Shan, but what stays in the studio stays in the studio. Josh, good morning.
3: That's not the quote, but okay.
4: Good morning.
0: Whoa, Josh is up for it.
3: What's up, Joshy?
0: Wait a minute. Back up, Josh, for a second. What stays in the studio is not the quote?
2: What happens in the studio?
0: Yes. I don't know about that. I think it's what stays in the studio.
2: What's said in the studio stays in the studio.
0: There it is. Oh. That's probably what it is.
1: We do all have microphones that broadcast. Sure.
0: Yeah,
1: all
0: we got to be careful about that. Hey, Josh, are you married, my friend?
4: No, I am not, but I am loving every time I hear about you guys and your wives, so it is very entertaining for me.
0: Well, Josh, listen, we are helpless morons, and I'll tell you right now, our wives buy things all the time or want to buy things, and we just have to say yes, right?
2: Like, usually.
0: Yeah. We don't really consult prices.
2: Unless they say, like, I want this Cartier watch. I'm like, yeah, okay, we need to pay our mortgage.
0: Yeah, exactly.
4: So lesson learned to say yes.
0: So
4: yes.
0: Shannon has texted with the girls and has some items. Should we get some whiteboards for this, too?
1: Oh, yeah.
0: For the Price is Wife, and whoever is closest is going to get a point. But the best part is, Josh, you just got to decide who you think is the closest, Jeff or Donnie, okay?
4: All right, sounds good.
0: All right, here we go. Shannon.
1: Okay. Product number one is Miss Mouth's Messy Eater Stain Treater.
0: How many ounces is the bottle?
1: Oh, 16 ounces. So it's a stain.
0: That's a large. I thought it was going to be like a little.
2: Is this?
1: This
2: has to be Emily, right?
1: This is from Emily.
0: Well, I mean, if it's messy eaters, it could be you. Aren't you iconically a messy eater?
2: Bad, dude.
0: Yeah, I know.
2: Bad. But
0: I know.
2: And so is Shannon's boyfriend too.
1: He is.
2: He's a super messy.
0: Known
2: eater.
0: For being a messy eater.
2: I have no idea.
1: Not my wife.
2: Okay, so how big is the bottle again?
1: 16 ounces. Okay. I'll show you a little photo of
2: it. That's a beer plus 4 ounces.
0: Yeah, that's
1: for
0: mine.
1: Newborns,
0: that's mine.
1: Takes out, okay. You know,
0: takes out some for stains. Newborns and Donnie's.
1: Grease.
0: Okay, I got my price.
2: Oh, you do? Okay.
0: Josh, you're going to have to choose Jeff or Donnie and who you think got closer once we give you our answers.
2: I think I'm way too high. Sorry, I'm changing my answer. But okay, go. Sorry.
0: I said $12.99.
2: Oh, I was saying 12. I went with $9. $9.
1: All right, Josh, who do you think is closer to the retail price?
4: I haven't a clue. I'm going to just go with Jeff on this one.
3: I probably would, too.
1: Retail price is $27.99.
0: What?
3: Wow.
1: So,
2: do they have a knockoff brand?
0: Yeah, seriously. What is her, Miss Messy Mouth? She's a billionaire.
1: Miss Mouth's Messy Eater Stain Treater.
0: She's got a house in Malibu.
2: Seriously.
0: All right.
1: All right.
2: Messy Mouth in Malibu.
0: Good guess, Josh. Okay, right. Here we go.
4: That is wild.
2: Yeah.
1: This next product comes from Donnie's wife.
2: Okay.
1: Oh. And it is Olive and June Instant Manny Press-On Nails.
0: Oh.
1: Now, I will say, Michelle is definitely saving a lot of money by doing her own press-on nails rather than going to the nail salon. It's a French Manny.
0: What does that mean?
1: French tip. It's where the tip is white and the rest of your nail is clear. So they're press on. So they're fake nails you put on
0: but they're
1: to your
0: French.
1: Nails.
2: I only know Swedish
1: manis.
2: It's
1: what Andy and I
0: Bonjour.
1: Wear.
2: Yeah, no, I know Swedish manis.
0: Yeah, me too.
2: Yeah, Swedish. Or, Scottish.
0: And it comes with 10? Or is
1: no,
0: this 20?
1: No, it comes with 42.
0: 42 nails.
1: They're different
2: nails.
1: Sizes.
2: They're, 42.
1: You know,
2: why, like, why two 42? More? Like, what, like... It's just
0: they're very socially accepting.
2: I also had a thought over the weekend. Why a dozen? Like, who came up with
0: a dozen?
1: The baker did.
2: We need more than 10, but less than 14. Sorry.
0: 42 nails, fingers only, right? Do you do French on toes? No.
1: Yes, but this is for your fingers. This is a man.
2: All right, I got it. Oh, and I'm right on. Dead on.
1: All right, Donnie.
2: $33.33.
1: Oh, wow.
0: I said $17.99.
1: All right, Josh, who do you think is closer?
4: I'm going to go with the cheaper one because they're press-on, so it's not like you're going to the salon. So, Jeff.
1: Josh, you'd be right. Retail price, $9.99.
0: Wow. $9.99.
2: I think Michelle lied to you.
1: No, I get these two.
2: I think she lied.
0: Josh went 2 for 2, but let's do one last one for the win.
1: Okay, this last one. I Jeff, you have some questions that need to be answered.
0: Oh, gosh.
1: Because your wife sent in the Step 2 Kid Alert street safety sign, which I didn't know that you could, like, own on your own. So it's that little guy holding a flag.
2: Oh, my goodness.
0: He's in my garage right now. Yeah, I filled him up with sand the other day.
1: That is hilarious.
0: Yeah.
1: I thought it's just not for purchase, right?
2: Yeah. I thought, like, the township does that.
1: Exactly. Nope.
0: Well, the township of Jeff Kirchin doesn't.
1: 32-inch tall reflective caution sign.
2: Jeff, you should just hang out there with your own flag.
0: At 32 inches, he's the second tallest.
2: Jeff just
1: in neon.
2: There.
1: And he has a little baseball cap on.
0: Yeah, at 32 adorable. Inches, he's the second tallest member of my family.
4: Wow.
2: That's funny.
1: Okay,
2: how much is this, dude?
1: How much does he cost?
2: Where do you buy this guy?
0: Amazon.
1: You can buy it on Amazon. That was a big box that it must have come in.
0: Came in pieces. I had to assemble it.
1: Oh, really?
0: But I don't know how much it was.
2: Yep. I know.
0: Okay.
2: $42.64.
0: $24.99.
1: All right, Josh, who's closer?
4: I thought it was free with the taxes and township. I would just go with Donnie. So.
2: All right.
1: Retail prices, $32.93, leaving with some math, Jeff.
0: What was yours, Donnie?
2: $42.64.
0: 42. And what was the answer?
1: 32.
0: It's me. $8 to $10.
2: Just swept.
0: Wow.
2: The competition.
0: And Josh is a winner.
2: Josh. Wow.
4: Yes. Let's go.
2: Let's go.
0: The Price is wife, and Josh is a winner without a wife. Way to go, Josh.
2: Yeah, buddy.
4: Maybe one day.
0: One day.
4: But I love you guys. Love your show.
2: Thanks, brother.
4: Love everything you guys do.
0: We're going to find you a wife at the anniversary show.
2: Yeah, let's do that.
4: Oh, God.
2: Or maybe just a wife for the night.
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It's the Andy Summers Show, and Tyler White is an up-and-coming country artist who actually was discovered via the show Love on the Spectrum, which is so neat. And we have Tyler White on with us, but first, I want you to hear just a tiny bit of his new song, Oh Yeah, Baby.

0: this Tyler?
1: It is.
0: Hi, welcome to the Andy Summers Show, my friend.
1: It's great to be part of it.
2: Shannon is our assistant producer. She's in with us right now. You're a big fan of the show, so you know Tyler. He's a bit of a celeb.
3: I do. I'm kind of like a little nervous right now. So, Tyler, congratulations on your proposal. So he is engaged to Madison.
0: Yeah.
3: From the show.
0: This is the first engagement on the show on Love on the Spectrum, right? Congratulations, Tyler.
1: Thank you so much. That was the best day of my life.
0: Oh, I'll bet.
1: Asked her to marry me and she said yes.
0: So I would imagine when you went on the show, clearly the goal is to find love. But did you imagine that not only would you find a wife, but also a country music career?
1: I never would have thought. I mean, I first found out about it when I was doing an engagement ad for the Chris Stapleton concert in Tampa.

0: for my DJing business, and then I saw an ad. They were looking for somebody in the Tampa St. Pete area to go on a date with a girl on the autism spectrum. And I thought to myself, well, I'm in Plant City, and if it's God's plan as someone for me on the spectrum to fall in love with, it'd be with a girl on the spectrum because she would understand what I go through and I would understand what she goes through. So it all worked out, and then God just blessed me with a career in country music as well.
1: Oh, my goodness.
2: So you made your Grand Ole Opry debut. Let me say that again. You made your Grand Ole Opry debut?
1: Woo!
2: That must have been the coolest thing ever, Tyler.
0: Absolutely. So we were doing a singing date in downtown Plant City, and I was singing to Madison, Deeper Than the Holler by Randy Travis. And then the next day, I got an email from Dylan Weldon, who is a top podcaster in Nashville, and he wanted me to be on his show. And then I was doing an ad at CMA Fest while I was emceeing up there. And then I was doing an ad for the Opry. And then John, who's the social media director, told me that the podcast is going to be backstage at the Opry.
1: Oh, my gosh.
0: So I go do the podcast, and then they asked me to sing Deeper Than the Holler in the circle. And then once I got done, I was getting ready to walk off the stage. And then the announcer, Mike Terry, says, "And now, ladies and gentlemen, Randy Travis."
2: No.
0: So
1: what?
0: I see Randy Travis walk from the corner of my eye, start losing it. I was so starstruck, and it was wonderful meeting one of my heroes.
1: Aww.
0: And I'm going to be back on the Opry again, debut my debut single. Oh, yeah, baby.
1: Yes,
0: Tyler. It's going to be a fun time.
1: It is going to be such a fun time. And I love that you are just eating every ounce of this up.
2: And you're planning a wedding. This is exciting.
1: Have you picked a first dance song yet?
0: Well, I've already wrote one.
1: You wrote it?
0: I did. As a matter of fact, y'all remember the John Michael Montgomery song, "I Can Love You Like That."
1: You bet.
0: The way you Cinderella, you hoped it would come true that one day your Prince Charming would come rescue you. And then I realized, you know what? There's a lot of songs about Cinderella, but Madison's favorite princess is Belle. So we're going to go with a song I wrote called "I Found My Belle."
1: Oh.
2: I'm literally going to cry.
1: Oh, my God. Oh, Tyler, you're amazing. Again, congratulations on everything and best of luck. God bless you.
0: God bless y'all. Thank y'all so much.
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1: Hello.
0: With Donnie.
2: Hello.
0: And with Shannon.
3: Divine.
0: And it's time to play
4: Minute to Win It.
0: Let's meet Oliver. Hi, Oliver. Good morning.
5: Hi.
0: Oliver, I understand you're not alone today, are you?
5: No.
0: Who are you with?
5: My uncle.
0: Your uncle? Hey, uncle, what's your name?
6: Name's Justin.
0: Uncle Justin. Uncle Jay.
7: J-Man, J-Bird.
0: So, Oliver, your Uncle Justin, is he taking you into school? Are you already working?
5: Yeah.
0: What's going on?
5: School.
7: Nice. School.
0: School. Got it. And Justin, you guys live close, right? Obviously, coolest uncle in the world.
6: Yeah, we're up just outside of Reading.
0: Oh, it's nice. So perfect. Well, Oliver and Uncle Justin, your chance to win $1,000. We're going to give you 10 questions, 60 seconds. You get all right, you're going to win. Tell me, if you don't know an answer, what do you say?
5: Pass.
0: That's right. We'll try to get back to it if time permits. Remember, you can only pass 3 times during Minute to Win It. You give us an answer, we're locking it in. Are you ready to play?
5: Yeah.
7: All right.
0: Donnie has your questions. We start in 3, 2, 1.
7: How many hours are in a day?
5: 24.
7: What is 12 multiplied by 12?
5: 144.
7: To what family of instruments does the trumpet belong?
5: Brass.
7: What famous author invented the word nerd?
5: Pass.
7: What is Prince Harry's official first name?
5: Pass.
7: What board game was invented by a woman recovering from polio?
5: Monopoly.
7: Who taught Luke Skywalker about the Force?
5: Obi-Wan Kenobi.
7: What 80s movie is about 5 teens in detention?
5: Pass.
7: What household item was originally invented as a gas mask filter in World War I?
0: That's our buzzer. Wow.
7: You crushed it. He did such a good job.
0: Oliver, you did really good. 12 times 12, you did in no time at all.
7: Just got it.
0: 144. Are you doing your times tables or what? I mean, you're in the sixth grade, so you're past times tables at this point.
5: Yeah.
0: Crushing it. Okay. Family of instruments, brass. Do you play the trumpet, Oliver?
5: No.
0: You knew that pretty quickly.
7: I know stuff.
0: Luke Skywalker, Obi-Wan Kenobi.
7: Nice.
0: You a Star Wars fan?
5: No.
0: No? Okay. Well.
7: Give and take, Betty.
0: Of all of you answered, you only got one wrong. The board game is Candyland, by a woman Candyland. Recovering from polio. You said Monopoly. Good guess, though. Thanks so much for playing.
5: Love you, show.
0: Woo! My man.
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0: Kelsey Ballerini. 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

0: Shannon, I know we usually just come right to you for all of the single gal things, the dating scene things, even though you've been in a very serious, committed relationship, what, 8 months now? 6 months now?
1: I think it's nine now.
0: 9 months? Yeah. Okay. But still, I mean, you're most recently on the dating scene. I mean, I know my wife and I are a product of Tinder.
1: Yeah.
0: So we were a dating app couple, a success story. Donnie, you were just mentioning how if you could go back to one age, you did, I mean, pick your single days, which I think I can't accuse you of anything.
2: No.
0: I think most men would probably feel that way.
2: It's not even that. It is more just carefree.
0: Yes.
2: I didn't have to worry about bills and stuff.
0: And your ceiling coming down.
2: Yeah, ceiling coming down.

0: You set me up for that
1: Stranger
0: one.
1: Danger. Stranger danger.
0: You set me up for that one. But the true story of it was pretty early into me working here, probably a couple months in, I asked Shannon, we used to have this spot downstairs in the studios where you could go get a pretty decent slice of pizza or a sandwich or something. And I said to Shannon, hey, like, let's go chat over some lunch. Let's go grab some food. My treat. I said, okay. Go downstairs. Ding on the little iPad. I go, what do you want? Nothing. I'm good.
2: I think I got a Gatorade, to be
0: honest. She got a Gatorade. I insisted that she get something. And so here I am scarfing down a slice of cheese while she is just watching me eat.
1: Wow.
0: Which was way more uncomfortable than me watching you eat.
2: So here's the thing. I get food stuck in my teeth really easily, and I'm always just so self-conscious that it's going to be stuck in there, and then the rest of the time, that person is not going to be able to focus on what I'm talking about. So when Sam, you know, my boyfriend, asked me on a first date, he suggested dinner, and I responded, yes, let's go for drinks. And he took that as kind of like a, oh, she just wants to get in and out of there quickly, until I later explained, no, I just don't eat on the first date.
0: Just don't eat on the first date. So she is not part of the 40% of people who admitted that they have gone on a first date simply to get a free meal.
2: Oh.
0: Now, Donnie, you always paid on your first dates, right?
1: I don't think I've ever had a first date.
0: What do you mean you've never had a first date?
2: You've, like, met them out at the bar or something.
1: Yeah, I've already met you. I mean, I'm not taking you out.
0: Weren't your wife, you and your wife, like, kind of, sort of, in and out of the same circles?
1: Yeah.
0: Small town life.
1: So, I guess we had our first date, I guess you could call it. Yeah. Actually, one of my buddies ended up joining us.
2: I'm sure Michelle loved that.
1: She didn't. He ended up marrying us, so, yeah.
0: Wait, he performed your wedding ceremony.
1: Yeah.
0: Thruple action. Yeah, got a little scared there, Shan, right?
3: Yeah. Here we go.
4: Wake up.
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13: Birthday bash
14: is on.
13: And Barbera's on the boulevard.
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16: Claro que sí.
13: Huh?
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0: America's turning a nifty thrifty 250, and Gary Barbera's celebrating.
1: The big tents, they're up, but prices are down. Jeez. Way down.
0: Just 250 down.
2: Turkey.
0: Grand turkey.
2: Thousands off.
1: Get your butt to Barbera.
0: Just 250 down. You're driving around Philly town. Right, Christopher Sanchez?
3: Yo soy Christopher Sanchez, y síganme a Gary Barbera en el Boulevard.
0: With Sanchez selection. And extra Sanchez savings. 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
1: Is Barbera the best?
0: Tell them, All-Star.
3: Oh, young guys.
0: Happy birthday, USA.
4: Barbera.
2: Chiefs, Chiefs.
0: Thousands off. And just an American All-Star, 250 down.
2: Just 250 down.
0: All right, Christopher Sanchez.
3: Oh, young guys.
0: Tell them Christopher Sanchez sent you.
2: Go fight.
5: 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I'm Gary Barbera with one more thing to say. Happy Memorial Day.
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1: 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Thanks for having us on our way. Yeah, back to reality. It's Brian McKay and the lady coming to Xfinity Mobile Arena Saturday, July 11th. It's Megan Maroney and Beautiful Things on XTU.

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18: Thousands off. And just an American all star. 250 down.
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At least it feels nice out there. Hopefully it'll stay dry. Here's Lauren Elena and Chase Matthew. All My Exes on XTU.

0: Lincoln Park on Philly's Country Station 92.5 XTU. Thanks for having us on our way the day after Memorial Day. I'm Brian McKay, and Donnie from the Andy Summer Show is with me right now. How was your Memorial Day?
1: It was wet and rainy, Brian.
0: Yeah, I agree. I heard Shan slam this morning.
1: Yes.
0: And her big rant about Memorial Day. And you know what? She inspired me to write my own poem.
1: Yes, let me hear it.
0: Well, Memorial Day weekend was such a terrible drag. Old Mom Nature was so depressed, acting like a terrible hag. It rained and rained and canceled my plans of walking. I was so ticked off because Old Mom Nature did a lot of mocking.
1: Nice.
0: The bright spot of my weekend was being on 92.5 XTU, playing Philly's Country as I do some fill-in too. But after I was done, I was in a bad mood because I tried to have dinner at the restaurants and they sold out of food. So I wrapped up my day with me and my cat, and so ends this rant, and that is that.
1: Dude, very good. Brian Slam!
0: What do you got going on tomorrow morning?
1: We're
0: going
1: to go down my rabbit hole. Mm. We also, it's Wildwood Wednesday, man. So, you know, your chance to win a pair of four-day passes to that Barefoot Country Music Festival, which is less than a month away. How crazy is that?
0: I know, right?
1: And hopefully we don't have any weather like we did over the past 3 days. So, yeah, just tune in tomorrow. We also have Tyler Childers tickets. You could win anniversary show tickets. There's a lot of stuff going on.
0: It's all happening with the Andy Summers Show tomorrow. And if you missed any of the Shan Slam, make sure you go to the Andy Summers page, theandysummershow.com.
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Hi there, it's Brian McKay, just weeks away from the XTU anniversary show. 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
1: A lot of stars come to Freedom Mortgage Pavilion, even in the fall. Jason Aldean will be there Saturday, September 19th. Here's Don't Tell on Me on XTU.

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14: 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You're driving around Philly town. Right, Christopher Sánchez?
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14: 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Thousands off at just an American All-Star. 250 down.
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19: 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Happy Memorial Day.
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Philly's Country Station 92.5 XTU. It's Brian McKay. You know, Memorial Day is over and done with, but it's still spring cleaning time, and we'll give you a little extra help. More deets in just a few. Here's Dustin Lynch. Buffy's

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1: 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Hi there, Brian McKay, tackling the workday after a long, wet weekend. 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

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And he's going to be opening for Posty Saturday, June 20th. 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

0: time zone am I on? What country am I in?
1: It doesn't matter. It's 5 o'clock somewhere.
0: It's always on 5 in Margaritaville, come to think of it.
1: Yeah, I heard that.
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Post Malone coming to Barefoot, and this lady coming to Lansdowne Theater this fall, October 24th. It's Ashley McBride, and What If We Don't? 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
0: Huh?
1: Boy on guy.
2: Gotcha.
0: Barbera!
2: America's turning a nifty, thrifty 250. 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
2: 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You're driving around Philly town. 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
0: Yo soy Christopher Sánchez. 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
1: Oh, young guys.
2: Woo-hoo! Happy birthday, USA.
1: Barbera.
4: Chiefs, Chiefs.
2: Thousands off. And just an American All-Star, 250 down.
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5: 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I'm Gary Barbera with one more thing to say. Happy Memorial Day.
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1: Another one of the stars coming to Freedom Mortgage Pavilion Thursday, August 13th. It's Riley Green. Here's Change My Mind on XTU.
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1: 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He's got a 10th with Thomas Rhett. He is also the first artist in history to have 2 Song of the Year winning songs off of one album. And he was just on stage a week ago performing at the 2026 ACM Awards in Las Vegas. We're so happy you're here, Jordan Davis. Welcome back.
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6: 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Right, Christopher Sánchez?
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6: 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Happy birthday, USA.
7: Barbera.
6: 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Thousands off. 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
11: Woo-hoo! 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

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Now, here's a guy who describes this particular song as his anthem for the working man. It's Chris Jansen, Me and a Beer on 92.5.

0: 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Memories of Cinco de Mayo over at Sweet Lucy's. That guy performed live, Graylin James, Water at a Wedding. I'm Brian McKay, making way for Nicole. She's going to be coming up at 2 o'clock. Yeah, I was taking a peek at her giveaways, and sometime this afternoon, she's going to have your tickets for Hardy's Party. You know what I'm talking about, XTU Anniversary Show just weeks away. Saturday, June 27th at Freedom Mortgage Pavilion featuring McCoy Moore. A lot of people on the side stage. Shane Proffitt's going to be there. Muscadine Bloodline is going to have a pre-show sound check that you could be a part of. It's all going to be happening and more with Nicole after 2 o'clock this afternoon on 92.5.
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Hello, it's Nicole. Happy Tuesday. Beautiful day. I mean, the irony that the weekend was crappy, but a random Tuesday is beautiful. All right, we have a lot of fun stuff, a couple cool prizes, and nonstop music right now.

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Hi, it's Nicole. How are you? I hope you're having a great Tuesday. Guess what? We have big news regarding the anniversary show. Got a lot.

0: 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Hello, it's Nicole. We keep ticking closer and closer to Morgan Wallen, Brooks and Dunn, Ella Langley at the Link. Cannot wait. He was off this past weekend. Hopefully you had a great weekend. Kind of ironic that it rained and then now it's nice. Well, the sun was out and then it went back in, so I don't know what's going on. I was at the very famous Summit Hill Memorial Day Parade. Hung out with my niece. It was very cute. So hopefully you had a great weekend. Also, my mom binge-watched a show for the first time ever, so I'm going to get to that coming up. But I want to tell you what I have to give away. Okay, so coming up, 3:30, Tyler Childers. He's going to be at Hershey Park. I got tickets. The Great Greek. Actually, I think I'm going to do Tyler Childers at the Guessing Game, so I changed that. Live radio. All right, Tyler Childers Guessing Game, okay? The Great Greek, which is a delicious Greek restaurant. I'm going to throw that around. Could be 3:30, could be 6:30. Just listen. And then 5:30 is the big weekly giveaway. You ready for this? Pair of tickets to the X2 Universe show with Hardy, plus you'll score tickets to the Muscadine Bloodline pre-check sound show experience. No one else gets access to this except you, which is pretty incredible. So a sound check party before the show, just you, winners from X2 Nation, and that is coming up right around 5:30. Sounds good. XTU.
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Hi, it's Nicole. So Blake Shelton finally went to the Sphere to see Gwen Stefani and No Doubt. He hasn't been able to go since he was performing his own residency down the street. He did a really sweet post, so it's very cute. XTU. 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
1: Brand new from our friend Kane Brown, whose new bar is officially opened in Nashville. Congrats to him. It's called Woman on XTU.

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2: 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Birthday bash
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2: at Barbera's on the Boulevard.
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2: Huh?
5: Boy, young guy.
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6: Way down.
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2: 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You're driving around Philly town. Right, Christopher Sanchez?
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3: Barbera.
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7: 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Happy Memorial Day.
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Hi, it's Nicole. How are you? Did you see Bryce Harper's latest TikTok? I'm going to tell you what he did. I think everybody gasped.

She'll have a venti, iced, half-calf, quad shot, two-pump vanilla, upside-down caramel macchiato with extra whip. And I'll have 92.5 XTU.

0: 92.5 XTU, Philly's Country Station. Hi, it's Nicole. Happy Tuesday. Hopefully you're having a great week. Wildwood Wednesday is tomorrow. It's pretty crazy that it's already Wednesday tomorrow, right? I know everybody's excited for Barefoot. It'll be here before you know it, which is insane, right? Not to mention Tyler Childers. I have those tickets coming up at 4:40, the guessing game, and then 5:30, not only tickets to the XTU anniversary show with Hardy, but your chance to be at the exclusive Muscadine Bloodline soundcheck party that only XTU Nation gets to attend. So very excited about that. That's coming up around 5:30. Okay, so did you see Bryce Harper's TikTok? So he goes on TikTok and he does kind of a day in the life where he'll like do a skincare or make banana bread or make a latte. And so yesterday's Get Ready With Me went crazy viral because he was brushing his teeth and he took the tub of toothpaste and squeezed it in his mouth and then brushed his teeth. Now, I would say majority of people take the toothbrush, run it underwater, or put the toothpaste on, then run it underwater. And he literally just took the tub of toothpaste and put it, squeezed it in his mouth, and then put the brush in and started brushing. And people were like losing their minds. It's almost like he ate the toothpaste. You know, like the applesauce pouches that you give your kids? That's what it looked like. It looked like he had an applesauce pouch of toothpaste. It was wild. I mean, he is an interesting character. And then he did his whole skincare. He's very into taking care of his skin. He said he's an old man now. So if you haven't seen it, it's all over the internet. So go and check it out. XTU.
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Hi, it's Nicole. All right, you heard the big news, right? Muscadine Bloodline is doing a very exclusive sound check, and you could be a part of it. That's coming up right around 5:30. Details on the way. Well, I did.

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0: 92.5 XTU with George Burge and Luke Bryan called Ride, Ride, Ride. Hi, it's Nicole. How are you? It is time for the guessing game. It is. I know everybody's very excited for the Summer House reunion tonight. I have not seen Summer House, just like I never watched Vanderpump Rules, but I knew about Scandoval. So I know people are very excited to see what's going to happen. And supposedly, Amanda and West were spotted in Rome. So, like, I live inside the internet, so I know what's going on, but I've never watched it. So it is happening tonight. So for all the fans, I hope you have the best time watching it. I'll watch what happens on the socials, right? All right, so tickets to Tyler Childers. Winner gets to see him Thursday, June 11th at Hershey Park Stadium. 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Since we're doing Tyler Childers, we're going to do famous child stars. Famous child stars. Now, these are people that were really, really, really famous. We're going to say like 90s, 2000s. So like, I'm not going to do Shirley Temple because that's just like going way back. Okay. So this is people that, you know, were super famous. Some of them still are. Some of them maybe not, but we all know their names. Okay. Famous child stars. Here is the clue. Just got cemented in Hollywood history. Just got cemented in Hollywood history. 610-660-6925. 610-660-6925. Good luck.
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14: America's All-Star
15: Yo!
14: Chiefs
15: Chief
14: Birthday Bash
15: is up
14: at Barbera's on the Boulevard.
16: Yo soy Christopher Sanchez.
17: Claro que sí.
16: Huh?
17: Boy, young guy.
14: Gotcha.
15: Barbera!
14: America's turning a nifty thrifty 250,
15: Woo-hoo!
14: And Gary Barbera's celebrating.
18: The big tents, they're up, but prices are
14: Chiefs
18: down.
14: Chiefs
18: way down.
14: Just 250 down.
15: Turkey.
14: Grand turkey.
15: Thousands off.
18: Get your butt to Barbera.
14: Woo-hoo! Just 250 down. You're driving around Philly town. Right, Christopher Sanchez?
17: Yo soy Christopher Sanchez. Y síganme a Gary Barbera en el bus.
14: With Sanchez selection
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14: for America's big birthday bash at Barbera.
15: Cherokees, Grand Cherokees,
14: just $250 down.
18: Woo-hoo! Is Barbera the best?
14: Tell them, All-Star.
17: Oh, young guys.
14: Woo-hoo! Happy birthday, USA.
15: Barbera.
14: Chiefs, Chiefs. Thousands off.
15: And
14: just an American All-Star, $250 down.
15: Just $250 down.
14: All right, Christopher Sanchez.
17: Oh, young guys.
14: Tell them Christopher Sanchez sent you.
15: Go fight.
19: Woo-hoo! I'm Gary Barbera with one more thing to say. Happy Memorial Day.
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5: What's happening with Nicole? Here's the deal. It's Taco Tuesday. 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

0: 92.5 XTU, Philly's Country Station, playing the guessing game for Tyler Childers ticket. So we're doing childhood stars. Here is the clue. Was cemented in Hollywood.
1: Macaulay Culkin.
0: Good guess, but there's someone that came after him recently.

0: be her. She won a bunch of awards last night on the American Music Awards. She wasn't there, but she still won. So congratulations to our girl Ella. Still have around 5:30 your chance to win soundcheck passes for Muscadine Bloodline and tickets to the anniversary show, which is pretty cool. Playing the guessing game now. Hi, who's this?
1: Hi, this is Violet.
0: Hi, Violet. Where are you calling from?
1: Right now I'm calling from Cherry Hill area.
0: What are you doing today?
1: Today I'm not doing much. Cleaning and cooking.
0: Making anything good?
1: Leftover ribs.
0: Sounds good. Or maybe it's like a nice night to go for a walk since it's not raining.
1: Well, yeah, I'll take the dog every 3 hours.
0: So you're like, I already got my 10,000 steps and I'm good.
1: Yes, I love it. I look forward to it.
0: Yeah, so let's play the guessing game. We are playing for tickets to see Tyler Childers, and we're doing famous child stars. Famous child stars, here is the clue, just cemented themselves in Hollywood.
1: Hey, Miley Cyrus?
0: Yes, Violet, congratulations.
1: All right, I'm so excited.
0: And obviously, she just got a star on the Hollywood Walk of Fame. She's also, you know, Dolly Parton's pseudo-niece. So she's kind of like country queen adjacent, right?
1: Her godmother is Dolly Parton, right?
0: Exactly.
1: Yeah.
0: So congratulations. You will be at Tyler Childers.
1: I'm so excited. I never win. I always try. I'm like, yeah.
0: Oh, well, you won today. Lots of winners. Feel the Davis difference at Davis Honda and Route 130 in Burlington. Guessing game brought to you by DavisHonda.net.
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0: go to the grocery store, cook dinner, and then go to the gym?
1: Yep.
0: Oh, my God. What time do you go to the gym? Like 8 o'clock?
1: Exactly.
0: And what do you do?
1: 30, 45-minute workout, and then I get a shower and go to bed.
0: Oh, my. Are you an Aries?
1: Yes, I am.
0: Of course you There's only one sign that has that much energy. That's so good. I'm obsessed. Oh, my God. I knew it. Well, guess what? You also are caller 25. Congratulations.
1: Thank you.
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1: Oh, my gosh. 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
1: Chiefs
0: Chief. Birthday bash
1: is on
0: at Barbera's on the Boulevard.
2: Yo soy Christopher Sanchez.
3: Claro que sí.
0: Huh?
3: Boy, young guy.
0: Gotcha.
1: Barbera!
0: America's turning a nifty, thrifty 250. Woo-hoo! And Gary Barbera's celebrating.
4: The big tents, they're up, but prices are
0: Chiefs,
4: way down.
0: Just 250 down.
1: Turkey.
0: Grand turkey. Thousands off.
4: Get your butt to Barbera.
0: Woo-hoo! Just 250 down. You're driving around Philly town. Right, Christopher Sanchez?
2: Yo soy Christopher Sanchez. Y síganme a Gary Barbera en el Boulevard.
0: With Sanchez selection.
1: An extra Sanchez savings.
0: For America's big birthday bash at Barbera. Turkeys, Grand Cherokees, just 250 down.
4: Woo-hoo! Is Barbera the best?
0: Tell them, All-Star.
3: Oh, young guys.
0: Woo-hoo! Happy birthday, USA.
1: Barbera.
0: Chiefs, Chiefs. Thousands off. And just an American All-Star, 250 down.
1: Just 250 down.
0: All right, Christopher Sanchez.
3: Oh, young guys.
0: Tell them Christopher Sanchez sent you.
1: Go fight.
5: Woo-hoo! I'm Gary Barbera with one more thing to say. Happy Memorial Day.
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1: So we just played Megan Maroney, and she was the maid of honor at her best friend's wedding over the weekend, and she played an acoustic song at the reception. I'm like, that is a cool BFF, right? 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

95 XTU. Hi, it's Nicole. Happy Tuesday. Hope you had a great weekend. I'm digging this new song. It's Larna Lena and Chase Matthew. It's called All My Exes. New music.

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Hi, it's Nicole. Happy Tuesday. Don't forget, tomorrow is Wildwood Wednesdays already, so your chance to head to Barefoot, you just listen for Watch the Tram Car, please. Also, I know everybody's excited about the Summer House reunion tonight. I've never seen it, but it's all over the internet, so just saying that I support you if you're excited. Also, a reason to be excited, 5 athletes from the area officially named to the U.S. Men's National World Cup roster. So we have Matt Freese, who's from Wayne, Austin Trusty, who's from Media, Christian Pulsic from Hershey, who obviously is like super famous, Brendan Arison from Medford, and Mark McKenzie of Bear, Delaware. So it's going to be very exciting. The World Cup is all obviously coming here within a couple weeks, and we love that we get to cheer on our local heroes. Have a great night. Enjoy the nice weather. If you are ready for summer, I've got the perfect getaway for you and your family. Hi, it's Nicole. 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

0: Fatima Morgan of Morgan & Morgan. Every time one of my children started driving, it was terrifying. Thousands of accidents happen across the country. We see it every day. If you've been injured in a car accident, call us.
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0: 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North wind blowing
1: through a patch of pine. 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
0: 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We only got 10, I beat it, 90 years left. And McCoy Moore. It's Hardee's The Country Country Tour. I woke up on the wrong side of the truck bed this morning. And XTU knows country. And this is the lineup for our 92.5 XTU Anniversary Show side stage. 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
1: Chiefs.
2: Chiefs.
1: Birthday bash.
2: Is on.
1: And Barbera's on the boulevard.
3: Yo soy Christopher Sanchez.
4: Claro que sí.
1: Huh?
4: Boy, young guy.
1: Gotcha.
2: Barbera.
1: America's turning a nifty thrifty 250. Woo-hoo! And Gary Barbera's celebrating.
5: The big tents, they're up, but prices are
1: Chiefs,
5: down.
1: Chiefs.
5: Way down.
1: Just 250 down.
2: Turkey.
1: Grand turkey. Thousands off.
5: Get your butt to Barbera.
1: Woo-hoo! Just 250 down. You're driving around Philly town. Right, Christopher Sanchez?
3: Yo soy Christopher Sanchez, y síganme a Gary Valvera en el Burba.
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2: For America's big birthday bash at Barbera.
1: Cherokees, Grand Cherokee,
2: just 250 down.
5: Woo-hoo! Is Barbera the best?
1: Tell them all, star.
4: Oh, young guys.
1: Woo-hoo! Happy birthday, USA!
2: Barbera!
1: Chiefs, Chiefs! Thousands off and just an American All-Star, 250 down!
2: Just 250 down!
1: Woo-hoo! Right, Christopher Sanchez?
4: Oh, young guy!
1: Tell him Christopher Sanchez sent you!
2: Go fight!
6: Woo-hoo! I'm Gary Barbera with one more thing to say. Happy Memorial Day.

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